It's from Astor Piazzolla, Argentine composer, La Muerte de Angel, The Death of the Angel, performed with the 12 cellists of the Berlin Philharmonic for you. This is ABC Classic. What can I say about this next piece of music, Beethoven Symphony No. 9? I mean, repeatedly, you tell us that this is your favorite piece of music. It's the greatest piece of music. It's the music that comes top, regardless of the criteria around what we're asking you. And it's because there's so much humanity in Beethoven's Symphony No. 9. You know, this is a music that, you know, you reach for when there's something to celebrate. Remember the Berlin Wall coming down in 1989 and Leonard Bernstein popping up with the Berlin Philharmonic to do a concert. And this was the music, you know? It's also music that you reach to when the world is the opposite of that, when the world is wanting peace. You know, Beethoven wrote this in the context of a world that was torn by war. And it's not the words aren't about a celebration of something that exists. It's about the yearning for something that doesn't exist yet, but can. You know, the poems by Friedrich Schiller, and Beethoven had it in his life, all of his, since he'd been young, really, and wanted to do something with it, but waited until this moment to unleash these ideas onto the world about brotherhood, sisterhood.

Brotherhood of people coming together, leaving differences behind. And Beethoven even added words to Schiller's, the first words you're going to hear. Oh, friends, no more of these mournful sounds. Let us sing more cheerful songs, more full of joy. Beethoven was withdrawing from public life when he wrote this. This is his last testament that he wanted you and me to hear, an impassioned plea for a better world. Beethoven's Symphony No. 9, the finale, with all the singers, Sydney Philharmonic Choir and the Australian World Orchestra, soloist Steve Davislim, Cheryl Barker, Teddy Tower Rhodes, and Elizabeth Campbell, conducted by Alexander Brigger.

0: Well, there really is nothing quite like it, is there? The end of Beethoven's Symphony No. 9, there's nothing quite like the feeling of listening to it. By the way, Alexander Brigger conducting Sydney Philharmonia Choir and the Australian World Orchestra. The soloists were Steve Davislim, Cheryl Barker, Teddy Tahu Rhodes, and Elizabeth Campbell. Maybe you were singing in that. Loads of love on the text line, Steph and Maitland. Julia, you made me laugh. That was your school song. So whenever you hear that, it's tainted with painful memories of being in school. I told you how that music written by Beethoven in a world that was war-torn, really, in Barbara and East Brighton, in our own country. You say nothing seems to have changed since Beethoven penned the Ninth. We're still hoping for a less dramatic world. But these words by Schiller and Beethoven promise a better future. And as Allah mentioned, he says, all humans.
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2: With Russell Torrance.
0: And now for something completely different, as they say. Well, not too far different. Music by Vivaldi. For the violin, a lot of his music is, once again, Giuliana Carmagnola on the violin. You heard him earlier performing Mozart. Here he is with the Venice Baroque Orchestra.

It's a light violin concerto by Vivaldi. Most of those concertos were written when he was a teacher in Venice. And then later on in life, he went to Vienna. He crossed over the Alps to find fame and fortune in that big city, and didn't really, unfortunately. And the end of his life was a bit of a struggle, sadly. And maybe you can feel a bit of that struggle listening to that music. It's edgy, isn't it? That violin concerto in C, the opening movement, was Giuliano Carmagnola and the Venice Baroque Orchestra, directed by Andrea Marcon. You have Grieg in a little while, the third movement of his piano concerto. This is Cuban composer Joaquin Nin. Look, if you're a bookworm, maybe you know Joaquin Nin's daughter, Anais Nin. Maybe you've read some of her books, but this guy was a composer and a pianist in Cuba in the middle of the 20th century. This is A Spanish Suite, performed by David Pereira on the cello and David Bollard at the piano.

Cuban composer Joaquin, a Seguidilla Española, a Spanish suite, with David Pereira on the cello, David Bollard at the piano. Plenty of cello sounds in your ABC Young Performers Awards semi-finals so far. Not today, though. They've got piano at lunchtime. Joshua Hahn, with music by the likes of Mozart, Rachmaninoff and Stravinsky. So that's at 1 o'clock this afternoon, your latest semi-final performance in the ABC Young Performers Awards. The three finalists will be announced on Monday, by the way. Piano for you now, actually, from Grieg in his 20s, taking some respite. He had very poor health, Grieg, actually. As a kid, he'd had tuberculosis and some pleurisy, I think, was the other thing. So throughout his adult life, he felt the need to get away from Norway's rather inclement climate. If you've been to that part of the world, you'll know that, you know, it's lovely in the summer, but the rest of the year, it's a bit ordinary, the weather in Norway. So Grieg had gone to Denmark to get some respite, really, when he wrote his piano concerto. The third movement's performed by Simon Tedeschi and the Queensland Orchestra.

0: That's the Piano Concerto by Grieg. And the third movement, Simon Tedeschi, the soloist with the Queensland Orchestra and Richard Bonning. And Elizabeth and Naam, I love what you say. You say, Grieg, he destroys you over and over in a good way. 0437 236 777 is the text line number. If you're on ABC Listen, which is an excellent place to get all your ABC stuff, whether you're at work or on the move or anything like that, or even just at home, if you're on ABC Listen, just push a button and it messages me. This is ABC Classic. In just a moment, some choral music, but it's the Australian Voices with Gordon Hamilton, and music by Lisa Young, her Misra Shapu. It's quite extraordinary, and there's some vocal percussion in there. It's after this.
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How cool is that? So lots of things going on that normally you wouldn't do in a choir. Like all those percussion sounds. Lisa Young is, Mizra Shapu is called, and Lisa Young was the solo voice there. The Australian voice is with Gordon Hamilton conducting. You're listening to ABC Classic, about 5 minutes away from Ravel's Bolero. Yes, you know you want to hear it. An extraordinary piece of music. That's after another new release, Michael Kieran Harvey. This album is dedicated to the memory of a friend of his who's also a composer, Martin Friedel. And it's named after Martin's final work called The Life in Between. It's a very heartfelt album from Michael Kieran Harvey. There's other music as well by other composers. So this morning I thought I'd reach for this one from Vaughan McCallie, a Melbourne-based singer and composer. It's called Toccata.

It's extraordinary, isn't it? A new release from the brilliant Michael Kieran Harvey, a champion of Australian music, a champion of new music. The release is called The Life In Between. It's out on Move Records. And there, the Toccata by Vaughan McCallie. It's quite a piece, isn't it? That's something to put on if you need a bit of energy in your life. Any details about anything you hear on ABC Classic, whether it's a new release or not, it's always there for you at abc.net.au/classic and on ABC Listen as well. Your composer of the week, Arvo Pärt. And more music from him after 12 o'clock. But here's the famous Bolero by Maurice Ravel, a piece of music that's lasting about 15 minutes, but it's just one melody repeated over and over again. I mean, Ravel was the first to you know, acknowledge that fact. He called it a piece for orchestra without music. Why did he do that? Well, he'd been working on an orchestration of some music by Albéniz. And then he found at the 11th hour that somebody else had also been doing an orchestration of the same music. And Ravel thought, well, I can't do the same thing. But he had a deadline to meet. And so he decided to focus on the orchestration of this and, you know, just base it on hardly any music. So he didn't have to worry about that bit. And the result's mesmerizing. It really is. It's a lot of fun, a lot of workout for the orchestra, particularly the snare drum player.

0: That snare drum player got biceps of steel from the Sydney Symphony Orchestra and Stuart Challander. It's Ravel's Bolero. Rachel, you're dancing around your lounge room to the music. Adler Brock's here tomorrow at 5 with a show about minimalism and music. It's called Infinite Loops. And a great question from you, Adam. You say, is this minimalism? Well, I suppose it is, before minimalism was a thing.
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0: I played the wrong music there, but never mind. Here's Natty Simpson. I'm getting carried away by Bolero. It's that kind of music, isn't it? This is called Of Stars and Birds, and it's all about

0: It's from Nadi Simpson of Stars and Birds, performed by Ensemble Offspring. Okay, now it's time for this.
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0: I'll repair it in a moment, but in 1 hour it's another semi-final from the ABC Young Performers Awards. It's Josh O'Han on the piano, music by the likes of Peter Sculthorpe, Bach, Unsuk Chin, Mozart. It's a very exciting. Genevieve Lang will be with you at 1 o'clock. It's been wonderful, hasn't it? Arvo Pärt, a person of our time, just turned 91, but somebody who seems to drive in a different lane to most of the people in the modern world. A guy from Estonia whose whole personality is about the devotion he has to his religion and to music. Somebody who grew up in the Soviet Union, lived in Vienna and Berlin before moving back to Estonia quite recently. Music now that dips into his, you know, his personality as a citizen of Europe, despite being from Estonia, and also his wonderful religious beliefs. This is called The Deer's Cry. The legend of The Deer's Cry is about St. Patrick from Ireland. Arvo Pärt wrote this for an Irish festival. The breastplate prayer, or the lorica, is the prayer that St. Patrick's meant to have uttered to keep the monks safe from being ambushed by soldiers. The Deer's Cry by Arvo Pärt.

the Holy Yorica, or The Deer's Cry, set to music by Arvo Pärt. That's the 16 with Harry Christophers conducting. Another example of Arvo Pärt, your composer of the week's humanity, I suppose, is this next piece of music. He wrote it when his stepdad died in 1976. And this is just the year when Arvo Pärt was having a reawakening. It had a crisis. He hadn't been able to write music for a long time because modern music had got so spiky, and because he was in the Soviet Union and he found it confusing and distressing trying to write music in those circumstances. But then he had a breakthrough in the late 1970s and developed a new simple, direct style. Best works by Arvo Pärt are in this style. This is Pari Intervallo, Parallel Lines, and this version on the harp from Marshall McGuire.

So gentle and simple. That music from Arvopert, Pari Intervallo, Parallel Lines, Marshall McGuire's and the Harp. Time for one more piece from your composer of the week. I mean, it's, we could keep going on, couldn't we? It's just wonderful hearing Arvopert's music. This is something that came about when a little girl, who was 7 at the time, walked up to Arvopert and said, "You should write something for me." Her name was Anna Maria, and it's funny, Lily in Central Victoria, you just messaged in about it. You say, "The first time I heard this, I thought Classic was playing something else. It's so cute and short." For Anna Maria, ended up being a 10th birthday gift for her from Arvopert. This is Tamara Anna Czeslowska.

0: And that's it, isn't it? Full of joy for Anna Maria from Arvo Pärt, performed by Tamara Anna-Chislowska. If you've loved the simplicity of Arvo Pärt's music this week, and, you know, it's kind of almost naive character, that's for want of a better phrase, but if you love that direct honesty in his music, you should give Ed LaBrock's programme tomorrow at 5 o'clock a try. Infinite Loops, all about minimalism in music. That's wonderful. So that's tomorrow at 5 on ABC Classic for episode 2. Episode 1 is on ABC Listen already. 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

It's from Arthur Lemba. It's called The Poem of Love, with violinist Robert Traxman and Rasmus Andreas Reider. It was at the piano in ABC Classic. A whole symphony now from Schubert. I mean, an extraordinary time. You heard Beethoven's Symphony No. 9, the last movement, earlier. There's a few stories around that Schubert was at its premiere, because he was very much alive in Beethoven's Vienna. Imagine writing, I've said this to you a couple of times, imagine writing music with Beethoven down the street, honestly. So, like, Schubert, alongside a lot of people in Vienna in those days, when they came to write a symphony, would try to be like Beethoven. I mean, who wouldn't? But here's the turning point. Symphony No. 5 by Schubert is lighter in character. You know, it's a gentler piece of music than, say, a Beethoven symphony. There's no ponderous slow movement, just a gentle andante. It's lighter and it's full of sunshine, because Schubert loved Mozart. And, you know, let's not forget, Mozart had only died 5 years before Schubert was born. So it was quite close in time we're talking about here. Symphony No. 5 by Schubert, with the Baroque Orchestra and René Jacobs. It's pure sunshine from the very first note.

Schubert, Symphony No. 5. A rather cheeky performance there from the Baroque Orchestra, wasn't it, with Renny Jacobs on ABC Classic. Here's the music for the clarinet.

The Meeting is by Italian composer Ponchielli when he was a bandmaster. It's performed by Daniel and Andrea Sottenzama with the Vienna Virtuosi on ABC Classic. This is called If Penguins Could Talk.

0: If Penguins Could Talk, it's a rather delightful title. That music by Mary Doheny, performed by Karen Shoup. Have a wonderful weekend. I'll see you on Monday.
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3: What an incredible week it's been on Lunchtime Concert and in evenings. Your 12 semi-finalists from this year's ABC Young Performers Awards competition. You've heard eight so far, four to go, including today's young performer, Joshua Hahn, pianist from New South Wales. Joshua has titled his recital Reimagined, and rather than drawing on the deep and broad repertoire of music originally written for the piano, he's reaching even further into transcriptions, arrangements, and melodies inspired by music from elsewhere, music not originally written for the piano. So Joshua Hahn turns his piano instead into a violin, into a children's song, into salon music, and at one point even into an entire orchestra. Joshua Hahn started playing the piano at the age of four and just 6 years later received his licentiate diploma, which is a really advanced examination certificate, at a tender 10 years of age. In 2024, he won the Australian National Piano Award and has also taken out first prizes in various international piano competitions, the J.S. Bach competition, the Aarhus and the Ettlingen international piano competitions. Earlier this year, he stepped in at very late notice for Alexander Gavrilyuk and performed with the orchestra project The Burlesque of Richard Strauss, which is a piece that sees many pianists retire with wrist injuries. It is an immensely challenging piece. Joshua Hahn performing two pieces back-to-back for you now. Peter Sculthorpe, Australian composer, his Jilile is a piece based on a melody first heard in Arnhem Land from Australia's First Nations peoples, Whistling Duck on a Billabong, and Joshua includes this piece as an acknowledgement of the rich cultural history and heritage of Australia's First Nations people. He then segues seamlessly into a piece transcribed by the Italian Ferruccio Busoni, Bach's Chaconne, originally for the violin, solo violin. In Busoni's set of variations and explorations, he takes that simple four-bar melody and turns it into a 14-minute opus. Joshua Hahn to perform his semi-final recital from this year's ABC Young Performers Awards, opening it with Jilile by Peter Sculthorpe.

from J.S. Bach's Violin Partita number 2 in D minor, simply known as Bach's Chaconne. Joshua Hahn playing the transcription by Ferruccio Busoni. And before that, opening his semi-final recital for this year's ABC Young Performers Awards with Peter Sculthorpe's Jilile. Genevieve Lang with you on ABC Classic. And another two pieces from Joshua Hahn now. From Unsuk Chin, the first one. From a set of piano etudes, I think there are 6 in total. Joshua Hahn nominating to choose the one simply titled In C. Unsuk Chin is a trailblazing Korean composer, active in the late 20th and currently 21st centuries. This piano etude, inspired by Balinese games.

Shyamalan. Ensemble music that has immensely complex rhythms and cross rhythms within them. And so here, Unsuk Chin taking the pitch of C and its overtones and overlaying lots of different rhythmic textures over the music. Joshua Hahn then follows that with music of Mozart. I could call it Twinkle Twinkle. That's certainly how you'll recognise the tune, but it is in fact Mozart's 12 variations on A vous dirai-je, maman. Unsuk Chin's piano etude in C to begin.

with Mozart's 12 variations on Twinkle Twinkle, let's call it, Joshua Hahn, performing his semi-final recital for this year's ABC Young Performers Awards. I have been most remiss all week and neglected to introduce you to the judging panel for the semi-finals, the people responsible for choosing the best three young performers for this year's ABC Young Performers Awards and sending them through to the grand final, which takes place with the Sydney Symphony Orchestra later this year. The judges panel is chaired by harpist Marshall McGuire. Origo is the pianist on the panel. Violinist and artistic director of the Melbourne Chamber Orchestra, Sophie Rao, is also participating, as is a previous winner of the ABC Young Performers Awards, Eliza Shepherd, taking home the crown in 2022. She plays the flute. And they have been present, are present at every one of the semi-final recitals this week. Genevieve Lang with you, and Joshua Hahn on the platform under the spotlight now with Salon Music. Salon Music, originally two dances by Fritz Kreisler for the violin. He wrote them for the violin, and they were transcribed for piano by Sergei Rachmaninoff. Bite-sized pieces, Love's Joy and Love's Sorrow.

Two old Viennese dancers, Liebesfreude und Liebeslied. Music by Fritz Kreisler, originally for the violin, transcribed by Rachmaninoff for piano and played for you today on ABC Classic by semi-finalist Joshua Hahn, who now arrives at the last piece in his semi-final recital for the ABC Young Performers Awards. And as he titled the entire recital Reimagined, it should come as no surprise that this music was never conceived of for the piano originally. Stravinsky's ballet The Firebird. Joshua Hahn choosing to play three movements from the suite crafted from that ballet score, transcribed by Guido Agosti, who was himself, in fact, a student of Ferruccio Busoni, responsible for the Bach Chaconne transcription that Joshua Hahn included earlier in his recital today. If you missed it, by the way, you can catch up on ABC Listen and on our website. And also via ABC Listen, in about 15 minutes' time, you'll be able to watch Joshua Hahn, just as you can any of this year's semi-finalists for the awards. The videos are available through the ABC Listen app. So three movements from Stravinsky's Firebird Suite. First, the Infernal Dance, then the Berceuse, it's a lullaby, and then finally, the finale to finish.

0: pianist Joshua Hahn taking a whole orchestra and translating it onto the 88 keys of a Steinway grand piano with Guido Agosti's arrangement of Stravinsky's Firebird Suite. You heard the infernal dance, the bursars, and then finally that ripping finale. Each one of this year's competitors in the ABC Young Performers Awards carefully crafting their recitals to best reflect their depth and understanding of style, their technical prowess and their virtuosity. Joshua Hahn, no exception. Joshua's recital took place in the Sydney studios of the ABC in the Eugene Goossens Hall on the 11th of August of this year. The ABC Classic Live Music team in attendance, producer Andre Shrimsky and engineers Andrew Edgson and Tom Haveron. And just a reminder that in about a minute's time, you can also watch Joshua's recital via ABC Listen. All the information about this year's ABC Young Performers Awards can be found on our website, including details of the grand final set to take place in, I think, a little under a month's time with the Sydney Symphony Orchestra from the Sydney Opera House Concert Hall.
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playing Frank Martin's Ballade. A former winner of the ABC Young Performers Awards herself, Eliza Shepherd, the flautist there with Peter Diega. And Eliza also this year forming part of the judging panel. So coming full circle, she will be in attendance at the Grand

and final. She was at all of the semi-final recitals, and you've had a chance to hear now 9 of the 12 semi-finalists. 3 remaining. Who will make it through to the grand final? You're certainly welcome to let us know who you think should go through. There is no formal People's Choice Awards, but, you know, I'm ever curious about what you think and whether we agree. I'm not saying anything, not until the 3 grand finalists are announced on Monday morning next week in ABC Classic Breakfast with Megan Burslem. For now, on with the music. Rachel Barton-Pine, violinist here with the Encore Chamber Orchestra, and A Romance by Samuel Coleridge-Taylor.

With that G major romance, Rachel Barton Pine, violinist with the Encore Chamber Orchestra on ABC Classic, Daniel Hegge conducting the music of Samuel Coleridge Taylor. 22 past two here on ABC Classic, Genevieve Lang with you. And a piece by Eric Korngold, which hails from a time before he made the move to the United States, before he found himself in Hollywood. He's in his early 20s. In 1920, and this piece is premiered in Vienna, 1923, his piano quintet in E major. It's lush, late romantic language. Think a little bit of Schoenberg in the mix. Very expressive. And Eric Korngold himself played the piano very well, but I think he forgot to tell the violinists just how virtuosic the writing he was planning for them would be. In this recording of Eric Korngold's E major piano quartet, you have the wonderful pianist Piers Lane, joined by longtime collaborators and virtuosic players in their own right, the Goldner String Quartet.

the Goldner String Quartet, and Piers Lane in that E major piano quintet, the Opus 15 of Eric Korngold. You're a couple of minutes away from Friday requests on ABC Classic Drive with Vanessa Hughes. How about you and I set the tone with Tchaikovsky's Nutcracker, but perhaps not quite as you know it.

0: Let's call it the Cuban Nutcracker Suite, the March music, kind of by Tchaikovsky, arranged by Joshua Davis and Juniet Lombida for the Sarabanda there. That brings Lunchtime Concert to a close for your working week. You still have three semi-finalists to enjoy on ABC Classic. Tonight, Buddy Lovett, percussionist. Tomorrow and Sunday at 1 o'clock, Lily Bryant playing flute tomorrow, Din Din Jing Yi Wang playing violin on Sunday. And with that, it will be all 12 fabulous semi-finalists for the ABC Young Performers Awards. I don't envy the judges. Don't go anywhere. It's 3 o'clock.
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1: What are you in the mood to hear? This is the time of your week where you choose the playlist every single time. Friday rolls round and it's over to you. 0437 236 777. I've got a couple of early birds. Mercifully, I need to hit play in 10 seconds. Getting right into things with you, Yvette, in Sydney.

Orchestra of Europe with Mendelssohn's Scottish Symphony, his third symphony in A minor. And you heard that million-dollar earworm of a movement requested by you, Yvette, in Sydney, 0437 236 777 in a couple of minutes' time. Your last little delicious savouring, a taste of your feature album that has been coming to you all week long, the divine voice of Andrew O'Connor, serenading you with Van Diemen's Band. It's a pretty sensational Taswegian experience. It's on its way, but before you get to the music of Nikolaus Bruns and Van Diemen's Band, a video game score. Elliot, you are texting in, you say, proudly from the non-daylight saving state of Queensland. We welcome you whatever time systems you mark and observe. Equal opportunity request show here on ABC Classic Drive with me, Vanessa Hughes, 0437 236 777. I don't have the exact moment from this video game score you want, Elliot. I'm crossing my fingers this other moment from it will tickle your fancy.

0: There you go, Elliot. And thanks for confirming you are happy with this moment. You are in the middle of playing this game, Ghost of Yotei. And it is a score by Thomas Ottawa, the original soundtrack recording with the London Session Orchestra. 3:09. There is so much more video game music headed your way. Friday nights, 11 p.m. And if that's just too darn late for you to get a dose of the delightful Mina Shamali and some of the greatest video game scores around, tune in to his show anytime you fancy on demand on ABC Listen. Incidentally, ABC Listen is where you can rewatch all of the ABC Young Performers Awards semi-final recitals on video. I know, ABC Listen now includes video. You can go and watch these musicians perform. You're going to find out Monday who, which three of them have progressed to the grand final with the Sydney Symphony Orchestra at the Sydney Opera House. It's 3:10. Time to get into your feature album for one last moment.
1: Hi, I'm violinist Julia Fredersdorf from Van Diemen's Band, and our new album, Transformations, is your feature album this week on ABC Classic. The piccolo violin is a tiny violin tuned much higher than a normal one, so it's at home where an ordinary Baroque violin is running out of fingerboard. Bach explicitly asked for one as a soloist in his first Brandenburg Concerto. Mine's brand new. He's called Niccolo. Niccolo the Piccolo. He was made by Tasmanian luthier Doug Coghill, and he's a replica of a 17th century Amati instrument that's currently housed in a museum in South Dakota in the US. In Bach's time, most churches had piccolo violins on their instrument inventories, and their sound was associated with all that is heavenly. That's why I've chosen to play my new one in Nicholas Brunn's cantata, Der Herr hat seinen Stuhl, which translates as, the Lord has made ready his high seat in the heavens.

Well, that voice, those musicians, this entire album is an Australian production. Might have been singing there, A Beautiful Moment by Niklas Bruns and Der Herr hat seinen Stuhl from Europe, but the entire project conceived by Tasmanian musicians with Andrew O'Connor's bass baritone voice, Van Diemen's Band led by Julia Fredersdorf. This has honestly been one of the most delightful journeys and explorations on a feature album on ABC Classic Drive this year. And it's been a really good year for classical music and new releases and new albums to fall in love with. There are, you know, more than one sensational new Australian commission for this project. It sounds like no other. And somehow the musicians of Van Diemen's Band and whatever their collaboration, be it right here with Andrew O'Connor singing and the music makers of Brooke Shelley and Alice Chance writing new pieces, or be it, you know, collaborating on another feature album of yours here on ABC Classic with Ensemble Kabul, Van Diemen's Band occupy a space that no one else in Australia inhabits. They sound distinctly like themselves, and they always have a really interesting sound world and story to explore and tell. That album that I highly recommend for more listening to you, I'm sad that is the last play we'll hear of it today, is called Transformations. 20 minutes past three, ABC Classic Drive. Back to your request though, after that gorgeousness, it is over to you until 6 o'clock. 0437 236 777. Murray, living in lovely Lura, west of Sydney in the beautiful Blue Mountains of New

South Wales, you say that, look, you want to celebrate the moth right now. You live in Luruktoomba. You're still in the midst of this incredible visitation of bogongs in your house, in your backyard. You overlook a park and every night just chock full, the air is thick with bogong flutterings. Something to celebrate it. And I think this really captures for you, Murray, we had a good think about it, the fact that if you're bothered by moths, you know, dive bombing you aggressively and accidentally as they try and figure out their place in 2026 in our world, just sigh and breathe through it like Eleni Katz-Chernin would.

Well, it is called The Moth-Eaten Rag by Lena Katz-Chern, and I really feel like it is her favourite form, the rag. There's a whimsy, a quirk, and, you know, a sort of such is life, what can you do kind of mood to a rag by Lena Katz-Chern. And Tamara Anna Chislovska playing piano with Frank Cialata, otherwise known as Francesco Cialata, but everyone just calls him Frank Cialata, playing that sensational clarinet. There you go. For all of ye bogong-infested fabulous people out there, not just to you in beautiful Laura in the Blue Mountains, Murray, 0437-236-777, 23 minutes past three. We are just getting cracking on your stupendous requests. Sandy in Kyabram in Victoria needing some soul music with this one.

0: Heather, you say superb choice of music. I send those, you know, brownie points straight on bypassing ABC Classic to your ABC Classic neighbour who requested it. To you, Sandy, in Kyabram, you're hearing the Sim Shalom, Lior singing music that he created with the conductor in that recording at the Sydney Symphony Orchestra, Nigel Westlake, Compassion. 29 minutes to 4, ABC Classic Drive. These requests are, they're stirring today. You're feeling stirred, or you're wanting me and our ABC Classic listening family to be stirred. I'm here for it. I embrace my feelings. 0437 236 777. More requests in just a tick. It's going to be your turn, Tim, in Bacchus Marsh.
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The Tale of Princess Kaguya. And I love this request, Tim, in Bacchus Marsh. It is one of the unsung heroes of the Studio Ghibli universe. It is not a Miyazaki. It's a Takahata masterpiece. And the music is divine. That, the most dreadfully heartbreaking ending in this film. It's a fairy tale, you know, a lot of them have tragic ends. And it has this wonderfully celebratory sound to it. The Procession of the Celestial Beings. Thank you, Tim, in Bacchus Marsh for requesting that one, with Joe Hisaishi conducting the New Japan Philharmonic World Dream Orchestra. His own score, a score of a different kind here. This one goes with a really good pastry. 25 minutes to four, playing your requests.

Is it a flat croissant? Croissant? Or is it a Danish she's eating? I've heard so many different accounts of this, and I've watched the scene in Breakfast at Tiffany's so many times. The only breakfast scene in Breakfast at Tiffany's with those glorious pearls and that beehive hairdo and those big sunglasses. Is it a flattened croissant or a Danish? I had heard way back when that it was supposed to be a croissant, but it was way too flaky on the black dress for the shot. And also that Audrey Hepburn hated Danishes. I think it's just like classical music stories of history. They're just full of holes and they're all apocryphal. Hey, Brains Trust, help me out. And don't use AI to get your answer because it cannot be trusted. 0437 236 777. Thank you for, well, sending me down this rabbit hole of a fabulous film scene and what she was eating. A fabulous request there from Teresa in Nam. Moving on with your request, though, you've already heard Van Diemen's Band once this hour on your request show, and one of you needs to hear some more. Another feature album of yours from earlier in the year. They are it. Here you go, Paul in Coffs Harbour.

Nachma Erkabuli mixed up and mashed up with Bach Suite in G minor, a gavotte as requested by Paul in Coffs Harbour. That's two for two, two Van Diemen's Band moments this hour in 1 hour in your request show on ABC Classic.

Drive. Vanessa Hughes here with you until 6 o'clock. You know what? That's about as upbeat as it's gotten so far. I think that you're in a nostalgic, almost melancholy mood today, needing good vibes and comfort in the music. 0437 236 777. However, for Anna, you are staring down the barrel of a sleepover at your house, not only your own 12-year-old daughter on a Friday night, but her three friends sleeping over. You are trying to keep them fed and hoping you don't have to go into battle, but you need to prepare for the possibility with battle-worthy music. I hear you, Anna.

Liz in Trafalgar, you don't even have to request Star Wars music today, which was on your list. Someone's already beaten you to it. Fabulous, you say. Yes, thank you, Anna. We are all in your ABC Classic family, sending you good vibes for a safe and maybe calm, not too late a night of gas bagging in the bedroom, night of a sleepover with your 12-year-old daughter, hosting three friends over. I think it is that kind of time of year. So many school holidays have been happening and are still happening. Are you on the road on the way back from a fabulous trip? Where did you go? Can we play you some music about that place? Ooh, that'd be fun. If you're somewhere in Australia or have been and you were swimming in a beautiful lake or you were doing some beautiful hiking around some coastline, let me know. We don't even have to get you a piece of music about that place. We can conjure a piece of music that just feels like it was your holiday. Oh, I love this idea. 0437 236 777. In the meantime, though, Alistair in Coromandel Valley, you've been a bit of a less than fabulous partner today. This is your admission, not mine. You were grumpy today, so you're sending this lovely one to your missus.

Alistair for being a grumpy, grumpy Alistair today to his partner and saying sorry, love, to his wife by requesting Yiruma, River Flows in You. And a bit of a superstar, runaway, classical pop sensation, that one. And Yiruma playing the piano as usual, this time in the orchestrated version with the Korean Symphony Orchestra. I'm so bowled over by your incredible holiday stories, your destinations. You're en route, so many of you right now. I'm going to play plenty of these after the news in a few minutes' time. So keep them coming through. Your requests that capture where you are or where you've been or where you're going on holiday right now. 0437 236 777. One of you on a 3-hour trip to Cradle Mountain. And this is the one you need to hear in the car.

0: On the way to Cradle Mountain, Penny, for a big family get-together. That's what you wanted to hear, Tillaboyo or Sunset with the Kronos Quartet. More holiday requests for your trips next.
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9: ABC News with Isabella Carboni. Good afternoon. A Queensland man has taken the South Australian government to court over its plans for a MotoGP circuit. He says he loves motorsport but is concerned about rider safety. Stephanie Richards reports.
10: Joshua Hogan is seeking a permanent injunction against the planned street circuit works, including any tree removals in the Adelaide parklands. A self-represented Mr. Hogan has told the federal court that, in his view, the track has safety inconsistencies, including a section along Decatville Terrace. A state government

0: Spokesperson says safety has been paramount in the proposed circuit design, and the government has collaborated with motorsport groups and riders on the design. Construction on the track is due to start in December.
1: SA Infrastructure Minister Joe Sokarch says the MotoGP track has been co-designed with motorcycle federations and drivers.
2: I have the highest degree of confidence that rider safety, driver safety and spectator safety is the first and non-negotiable design principle when this track was designed.
1: A Supreme Court trial has been played a 000 call in which an alleged murder victim asks for his help. For help with his out-of-control child before she kills him. The now 19-year-old, who cannot be named for legal reasons, is standing trial accused of murdering her father on Boxing Day 4 years ago. She has admitted to killing him, but denied it was an act of murder. The 000 call captures the girl's father saying that police better arrive quickly or he will kill her. The trial by judge alone continues. Opposition leader Angus Taylor says the federal government should do more to prevent the Australian Tax Office from ending credit card payments. The government today announced it would provide additional funding to the ATO to delay the ban until the end of June next year. Treasurer Jim Chalmers says it will give the ATO more time to consult and for affected taxpayers to transition. But Mr. Taylor has told News 24 the Treasurer could intervene further.
3: For the government to be saying, oh, this is not our decision or we're going to leave it with the ATO, no, they're the government. They run the show. The Treasurer has carriage of the Australian Tax Office. Just scrap it and give small businesses some breathing space right now.
1: A New South Wales court has heard a man granted bail after allegedly crashing into a group of Newcastle Knights fans has a limited history of speeding offences. Ben Clifford reports.
4: 18-year-old Indica Bambrick Samara Singh was granted bail in Newcastle local court this morning in relation to 9 charges. He's accused of being at the wheel of a car that crashed into Knights fans, injuring 10 on Saturday. The court heard he has a history of speeding and more charges are likely. Mr. Samara Singh was wearing a neck brace, with the court told he's suffering from suspected spinal injuries. Judge Trevor Kahn noted anger in the community but granted the man's release. He must report to police daily, hand in his passport, and can't occupy the seat of a motor vehicle or ride or drive an electric scooter or bike.
1: The winner of the 2026 Nobel Peace Prize will be announced in Oslo today. There are 287 candidates in the running, including 208 individuals and 79 organisations. US President Donald Trump is among the nominees and has openly campaigned for the honour, citing multiple diplomatic efforts, but analysts view his chances as low. Nobel Institute Director Christian Berg Hartviken says the process of making a final decision is meticulous.
5: We receive loads of nominations, we sift through them, present a long list of nominations, all the valid nominations, to the Nobel Committee. They pick out a short list that can be anywhere from a large handful to tens of candidates.
1: In sport, the Western Bulldogs have officially gained Zach Butters as a restricted free agent after Port Adelaide chose not to match the AFL club's offer. The 26-year-old midfielder has signed a 9-year deal to come to the club he supported as a boy. Port Adelaide drafted Butters in 2019 and he went on to play 156 games and win 3 club best and fairest medals. His arrival at the Bulldogs came just hours after the AFL approved a 5-club mega trade that saw them and the Power exchange draft picks and players with 3 other teams. South Australia's weather. There's an extreme fire danger rating and total fire ban in place for the northeast pastoral district. Port Lincoln 22, Port Pirie 25, Renmark 29, Mount Gambier 21. Adelaide rain and a possible storm, top at 23. ABC News.
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8: And you. Can't ask for this one. You've already had this one. What do you want to hear?

Yes, let's get straight back into it. I had asked you before the news, if you are on the road like so many people on school holidays, road trips at the moment, let us know where you are. Music that goes with your destination, I don't know, or the massive extended family argument you've just endured and you're needing a nice, gentle comforter of a piece of classical music to help you. But straight out of the gates, it is Dune in Narm. Bridget saying, look, we should all be flying into the weekend, regardless of whether we're on holiday. So this one, please.

Thank you, Bridget in Nam, for getting us to all fly on our BMX bikes into the weekend with E.T.'s Flying Theme, music by John Williams, 10 minutes past four on ABC Classic Drive. As so many of you drive on your long, fabulous road trips, or for you right here, Danny, a long three-hour journey back to the Blue Mountains from Newcastle, you want to hear something magical.

0: Well, you're off home to the Blue Mountains from Newcastle, a long 3-hour journey, Danny. We are loving being on the road with you. And thanks for that request. We picked something about where you live, written by Ngunnawal-based composer Sally Greenaway. It's called, happily, The Blue Mountains, and the Royal College of Music Symphony Orchestra, Graham Ross conducting on ABC Classic Drive. This is Friday Requests, by the way. My name's Vanessa Hughes.
1: Can you guess the connection?
0: The time has come. The answer to this week's puzzle pieces quiz. Monday, Tuesday, Wednesday, Thursday at this time. A piece of classical music is a clue. You have to put them together, all four of them. They connect somehow, and text in the solution. If you want to take home the handmade once a week winner's card for puzzle pieces, you got to be in it to win it. And text your answer to that same ABC Classic hotline that you text your request to. Monday's clue, to recap how we got here. It's divine, it's sprightly. Mozart's oboe can

Archipelago from Dvorak's Symphony No. 9 from the New World, and something chonkier on Wednesday. Vivaldi's second favourite instrument after the violin, it's the bassoon and one of his concertos. Your last clue this time yesterday, an aria by Zanetti.

I'm pleased to say that so many of ye clever clogs figured this one out nice and early. Even though there are a few clever choices by Professor Pizzicato about how to showcase these solo instruments in various moments in different kinds of classical music, Mozart's was all about the oboe, Dvorak's that divine squonky cor anglais, Vivaldi all about the bassoon, and Zanetti the shawm. What do all these fabulous instruments have in common? They are all double reeds. Listen to this request from one of your neighbours while we pick a winner out of the hat.

Sextur from Vin Diesel, The Peat Dance. Traditional Danish music played by who else would you want to play it but the Danish String Quartet? And you, Robert, in Malden, Victoria, requesting that one because you've had really fabulous positive health news this week and she wanted to smile along with the rest of that quartet. You didn't mind which moment it was. You've got a small glass of rosé. I think you've earned a big glass of rosé, Robin. That's my suggestion. 0437 236 777. We do, in fact, have a winner in Puzzle Pieces. Mary in Chatswood, you also included that you are in the middle of making a brand new table runner to match the rest of your Christmas tableware. Now we're going to need to see photos of the set, of your beautiful craftsmanship. I will be calling you during this next request, so please don't screen. I'll announce whether or not you took my call to the entire listenership of ABC Classic shortly. I do want to include a request here from Teresa in Nam. You're a big fan of the request show. You love hearing what your ABC Classic neighbours love every week. This is your first ever request. You heard Isida Kanemason's beautiful piano performance of the Dance of the Nights yesterday on the show. She was here. She is in the country on her solo recital debut tour. She's been here before, but with orchestras or with the rest of the siblings, the Kanemason clan, it's a big, important tour for Isida, and she's an incredible musician. Your daughter, Teresa, Erica, and you turned 40 and 70 this year, and you took each other to see Romeo and Juliet at the ballet to celebrate, and you were wanting to hear that piece again. Now, I'm not actually really allowed to play you the same piece I played you yesterday. It is a great solo piano version by Isida Kanemason. Instead, what I can do is let you hear, Teresa, for the first time, what Isida played in the studio the second she finished up talking to you on ABC Classic Drive. And it is music by Tabakova.

No redos, no patches, no takes. That is just Eistakani Mason playing for you in the ABC Classic Studio yesterday afternoon. You can listen back to her conversation where she answered your questions and let you know about what makes her tick about classical music on ABC Listen or our website. Just hop onto the site and you'll see on ABC Classics page Eistakani Mason. You can watch her play that beautiful nocturne by Dobrynka Tabakova. But I'm setting that out with specificity to you, Teresa Innam, and your daughter, Erica. Happy birthday month to you both. 25 minutes past four on ABC Classic Drive. Guess who answered the call and didn't screen? The winner of Puzzle Pieces this week, Mary in Chatswood. She has confirmed the table runner that she's making to match her Christmas dinner set is a chevron pattern, a quite painstaking work made out of Christmas fabrics, to match the pink and green and gold of the placemat she's already made. We're highly invested. She's promised us pictures later. A brand new Puzzle Pieces will await you 4 p.m. Monday. Back to your requests.

We have been playing requests that are capturing a lot of your holidays, where you've been, if you've been lucky enough to have some school holidays or holidays of any kind, where you've been, what the journey's been like. No one yet sending through a request for a piece of music that captures one of those really intense extended family fights you often have on these holidays. We're sticking with more beautiful stories, I see. 0437 236 777, Mark, that was your request. You'd just had an adventure to the beautiful Wombeyan Caves and you were thinking of Hollow Knight. It's Australian and it's in a cave. That is a great match. Music from Hollow Knight the Game by Christopher Larkin. Again, more video game music 11 p.m. Friday night. So Mina Shamali here later tonight or whenever is convenient for you. You can just call up the Divine Mina on ABC Listen and catch up with the video game music show. Vanessa Hughes with you in the meantime though, and Susan in Melbourne wanting to get a bespoke request selected by the Brains Trust at ABC Classic for your conjured holiday. So you want to hear a piece of music that captures the experience of a dry desert walk, then swimming in a cool waterhole or a creek. You're thinking of Kurrinji National Park in WA. I think we've got it here.

0: It is a bark chorale turned into something completely mesmerizing and a bit dissonant and just so tinkly and beautiful by Reinhard Fabel. Brothers Lucas and Arthur Jussen playing the piano there side by side. And that was for you, Susan, in Melbourne, recalling walking through Karajini National Park in the Pilbara in WA. I have not been lucky enough to be there, but after having a good look at what an incredible landscape it is and what it is like after a desert walk to go into those beautiful, magical crystal waters, that is the one that we chose for you. As requested, I hope it suited. 26 minutes to 5, ABC Classic Drive. And these are your requests. More of them in just a tick.
1: This week for Infinite Loops, we're in New York with two of the biggest names in minimalism, Steve Reich and Philip Glass. Pioneers of the art form who have collaborated on more than just music. They even started a removalist company together to pay the rent. 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

You feel like you are being led through Wonderland as usual on a Friday request show, David, in Newcastle. Your journeying today isn't taking you to a fabulous bit of remote Western Australian outback beauty. It has taken you as far as the local shops, though, to buy cat food. I think that's very special. And you have texted in that request there for Ronald Binger's Elizabethan Serenade from you and the cats. And there twas the BBC Concert Orchestra and Vernon Handley conducting 23 minutes to five on ABC Classic Drive. These are your requests. You are in the middle and coming to the end, I have to say, of ABC Young Performers Awards semi-final recital madness here. We've been listening at 1 p.m. every day of the week, 8 p.m. every night of the week to one of these astonishing 12 finalists give their best in a program they picked, practiced and performed to try and get a chance to make it into the grand final at the Sydney Opera House, playing a full concerto, three of them, with the Sydney Symphony Orchestra. You still have a few more of these to go. And then on Monday, you are going to find out which three the adjudicators picked to go through to the final. So you had Joshua Hahn, incredible fireworks at the piano today at 1. The rock star named percussionist Buddy Lovett tonight at 8 o'clock. Joel Carnegie bringing that to you as usual. You can expect Buddy to play music by Xenakis, Maria Grenfell, Australia's Own, and Bach. Percussionists always keep it interesting. You also know Claire Edwards, who won the Young Performers Awards in her own day, playing a percussion concerto, which included walking through the symphony orchestra on stage, shaking a massive gourd. It was a sight to see. You can watch all of these semi-final recitals, by the way, all of them on ABC Listen. So if you want to put a face to the name and, you know, especially with a percussionist, see what they're actually playing and how they're moving. It's such a physical thing to see. ABC Listen for the ABC Young Performers Awards.

Well, driving back, a three-hour drive, a few of those on the text line today to Western Victoria, where you, Jackie, are going to be dealing again with your barn full of tractors, mowers, possums and spring jobs. So you wanted to hear The Barn Building Moment by Maura Shah from Peter Weir's amazing film Witness. 16 minutes to 5, ABC Classic Drive. These are Friday requests and we're going until 6. So many of you on the road, on holiday or thereabouts. Maybe you've just gotten back from a beautiful trip and your kids haven't driven you too far around the twist. Why don't you request something for them? Or request something for your parents. That's a way better idea. And say thanks for that holiday. All expenses paid. 0437 236 777.

Emil Valteufel, Valteufeling, the España Waltz, the music by Chabrier. That is the version you prefer to the original Peter Indapto, hence your request. Thank you for it. A whole lot of fun. 9 minutes to five on ABC Classic Drive. Capturing beautiful places you may be holidaying or have been recently or maybe just dreaming of visiting. Robert in Melbourne, you know that this piece of music was written about the British Isles, but you're just imagining that we are a beautiful fair isle, and maybe Purcell knew all about it back then and wrote this for us.

0: to you, husbands, Isaac and Jack. Some Ghibli magic for you. News time.
1: After 12 outstanding semi-final recitals, our three grand finalists of the ABC Young Performers Awards have been chosen. In just under a month, these incredible young musicians will perform centre stage at the Sydney Opera House with the Sydney Symphony Orchestra. So, who are our three grand finalists? 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

0: ABC News with Isabella Carboni. Good afternoon. South Australia's acting health minister says the local health network is investigating the treatment of a woman on the floor at a public hospital. 71-year-old Ginny Chalmer has spoken at a state opposition press conference today. She says she spent 4 hours on the floor of the Nolunga Hospital on Wednesday when seeking help for a lung condition. Acting Health Minister Joe Sokarch says he has been advised the patient felt the need to lie down and that nurses and doctors deliver clinical care in difficult circumstances.
1: That our nurses and doctors provide the care that they have to provide. And often in circumstances which are far from linear and far from easy.
0: An upcoming ban on the use of credit cards to make payments to the Australian Taxation Office has been delayed following federal government intervention. Isabella Tolhurst has more.
2: The ATO announced last week it would stop accepting credit card payments for tax bills from December in response to the Reserve Bank's ban on card surcharges. The government has faced significant pressure over the plan, with small businesses reacting furiously. Now Treasurer Jim Chalmers has announced the government would give the ATO extra funds to delay the ban until

0: till June 30, allowing more consultation on the changes.
1: We try not to interfere or intervene, whether it's the design of the surcharge ban or the implementation, but we've stepped in here.
0: The Coalition has called for the credit card ban to be scrapped altogether.
2: A Queensland man who is taking legal action to halt the SA government's plans for a MotoGP circuit has told the court he's concerned about rider safety. Joshua Hogan is seeking a permanent injunction against the proposed MotoGP street circuit works, including any tree removal in the Adelaide parklands. Mr. Hogan has told the federal court he's a game developer who loves motorsport, but is concerned the proposed Adelaide circuit doesn't meet safety standards. SA Infrastructure Minister Joe Sokarch says the MotoGP track has been co-designed with motorcycle federations and drivers.
3: I have the highest degree of confidence that rider safety, driver safety and spectator safety is the first and non-negotiable design principle when this track was designed.
2: A court has heard that a teenager who assaulted a woman sleeping rough during a malicious and sustained attack had a cocktail of drugs in his system and has since been diagnosed an alcoholic. The teen was 17 when he attacked a woman sleeping near Mitcham Memorial Library at Hawthorne in November 2025. She suffered serious injuries. The youth court today heard the now 18-year-old was in the midst of an ADHD meltdown and under the influence of a cocktail of drugs. The youth previously pleaded guilty to causing harm with intent and serious criminal trespass. He'll be sentenced next month. To sport now, and one of the AFL's biggest signings of the free agency period is complete, with Zach Butters officially joining the Western Bulldogs. Sam Wilkinson has the details.
4: Earlier today, the Western Bulldogs lodged their paperwork to claim Zach Butters as a restricted free agent from Port Adelaide. The Power then confirmed they would not match the 9-year deal. The Bulldogs then wasted no time unveiling the 26-year-old midfielder with a cinematic video welcoming the player who supported them as a boy.
5: He grew up wearing our colours on his back and in his heart.
4: Port Adelaide drafted Butters in 2019 and he went on to play 156 games and win 3 club best and fairest medals. They gain a first round draft pick, currently pick 5, as compensation.
2: In a separate mega deal, Port Adelaide will also receive picks 6 and 10 this year, as well as a 2027 and 2028 first rounder, with the clubs trading away picks 4, 46, 81 and a number of later round picks in the coming years. Western Bulldogs, Melbourne, Hawthorn and Carlton are all involved in the so-called mega deal, Melbourne receiving Port's pick 4. Meanwhile, the Adelaide Crows will look to add Sydney veteran Harry Cunningham to its rookie list, with a coaching pathway included after retirement. It will be delisted by the Swans so Adelaide can pick him up in the rookie draft in November. To finance, the All Ordinaries has ended the week up 54 points to 8,877. The ASX is up 55 points to 8,716. IT, healthcare and utilities were among the better performing sectors for the day. South Australia's weather now. Port Lincoln 22, Port Pirie 25, Renmark 29, Mount Gambier 21. Adelaide showers with a possible storm and a top of 23. 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

Time for your request. What do you want to hear? 0437 236 777. The door is open to you. This is ABC Classic Drive with me, Vanessa Hughes. And you know what? We have a whole nother hour of your stupendous choices. So what do you want to hear? 0437 236 777. One of you throwing in compliments, buttering us up here at ABC Classic. I have to say, we're not immune after a long week of pushing those ones to the top. So asking for a fabulous tango, it's you, Claire, in Glen Iris.

Piazzolla for you, Claire, England, Iris. You're great too. Verano Porteño and Guitar Trek giving it the four guitar treatment. At 12 minutes past five, ABC Classic Drive. One of you inspired by hearing that little tease I played out of the news, and you're going to get it in a few minutes' time. But one of you taking us to different territory now. If you can go and see this performer in the next week or so, they're in a rare moment where they're back here at home in between European performances, about to head back off to Europe and go to the Netherlands. Alexander Gavriluk is playing one of your requests right here.

James, you call it the best piece ever written. Just simply put, an Alexander Gavrilyuk, Australia's own, who is about to tour with Richard Tognetti to Goulburn, to Sydney, and this Sunday that begins at Eucharia, beautiful Paramount country. If you can happen to get there, have a look for Alexander Gavrilyuk in concert, playing with some Prokofiev and some Brahms, violin and piano. That was Beethoven's Moonlight Sonata. These are your requests, 19 minutes past five on ABC Classic Drive. You've got Ed LaBrock returning to you tomorrow at 5 p.m. for the next installment in your kind of mini crash course in minimalism. You're going to be hearing music by Steve Reich, Philip Glass, Mary Nicholson. This show is called Infinite Loops. There is so much to learn and love about minimalism. If you sort of kind of like a bit of it, but you don't really understand that whole world, and it's just a bit intimidating as a body of classical music, as a sub-genre, as a niche, listen to Infinite Loops with Ed LaBrock and it'll all become clear. Hello to Simon on beautiful McMaster's Beach, New South Wales Central Coast, on the last day of your big family holiday with teenagers, you say. You are at this very moment watching whales breach and splash the surface with their fins, you say, and their tails. You think it could be a mother and a calf? You're not sure? You'd love to hear this piece of music for your dad, who sadly couldn't make the trip. Here you go, Simon.

The overture to Candide, and what a fabulously festive music for whale watching. Thank you, Simon, watching those whales with your family, including the teenagers, at the end of what I imagine has been a fabulous holiday on the New South Wales Central Coast, a beautiful part of the world. 25 minutes past five on ABC Classic Drive. I'm with you until 6 o'clock. Vanessa Hughes, by the way. I play you beautiful music 3 till 6 every weekday. But on Friday, if it's beautiful, that's on you. It's your choice. 3 hours of your requests every Friday afternoon, evening, and we're going for another 35 minutes. So please keep them coming. It is about time we heard some horn. And Sarah Willis, who is going to be in conversation with Mary Nicholson on ABC Classic this Sunday night from 8 on Legends, by the way. She's a fascinating character. You know, she has two lives apart from, you know, two loves and two musical lives. One of those, she's playing the horn in the Berlin Philharmonic Orchestra, one of the greatest horn players in the world. The other half of her life, she spends in Cuba, pretty much exclusively in Cuba, playing Cuban music on her horn with local musicians. Now, one of you has requested some Mozart horn, but you're going to be hearing her play it with those Cuban musicians beside her.

0: Mozart, but played in Cuba with all local musicians except this, you know, Berlin Philharmonic blow-in. Sarah Willis playing the horn. She's your legend this Sunday night at 8 o'clock with Mary Nicholson. Go and listen to Mary talk to her about the incredible challenges of playing this instrument. She's never been one, Sarah Willis, to hide the fact that it is a very dangerous, risky instrument to play. It really doesn't matter how good you are. Occasionally, it'll just let out a big old flatulent burst and you'll just be humiliated on the Berlin Philharmonic stage and there's nothing you can do about it. That is in Legends with Mary Nicholson, Sunday night at 8 o'clock. Mary's also with you every Saturday night, by the way, with a night of opera for ye opera addicts. It's 5:30. ABC Classic Drive, Vanessa Hughes here with you, and these are your requests. Well, after this.
1: Hey there, I'm Mark Fennell, and I have a brand new investigation into a parallel universe known as the Manosphere, where these influencers online are selling some very dark ideas about what real men should be.
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0: We never hear Venus. So thank you so much, Mark. In Longwood, Victoria, just watching your husband mowing the backyard, you're ironing. What a pair. Beautiful. And hearing some Venus, the messenger of love. I mean, look, that feeling of love can strike you at the oddest times, even if it's just mind-numbing chores. But watching someone else do it with you rather than just letting you do it is pretty romantic stuff, is it not, Mark? That was Hulse the Planets, the sound of Venus and the Sydney Symphony Orchestra, David Robertson conducting at 21 minutes to 6. ABC Classic Drive, I'm with you until 6 o'clock. Vanessa Hughes is my name. These are your requests. Later on tonight, you've got another semi-final recital for the ABC Young Performers Awards. You've got three more. And then on Monday morning, it'll be time to find out right here on ABC Classic Breakfast which three have made it through to the grand final at the Sydney Opera House in early November. On the weekend, you'll hear Lily Bryant. She's already playing flute with the Sydney Symphony Orchestra. I saw her just the other day on stage. She is going to be performing her lunchtime concert recital on Saturday. And then violinist Din Din Jingyi Wang is your semi-finalist on Sundays, 1 o'clock both days. And tonight at 8 o'clock...
1: Hi, I'm Buddy Lovett and I'm about to perform my YPA semi-final recital. 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

Oh, 15-minute Dazzler by Rayfawn Williams. Who else would that beautiful, warm sound be? Using music from hundreds of years before his own time by Thomas Tallis, his Fantasia on a theme by Thomas Tallis, the City of Birmingham Symphony Orchestra, and the outstanding kind of rock star conductor of 2026, Mirga Grajenite-Tila, waving the baton at the orchestra. Thank you so much for that request. You spent the morning happily planting sunflowers, Jane, in the Southern Highlands of New South Wales, and that was your pick. I can squeeze in one more request today. I do want to remind you to stick around for some Bach, Xenakis and more. 8 o'clock tonight, your third last ABC Young Performers Award semi-final recital. It's Buddy Lovett. He has the name of a percussionist rock star in the making. Will he make it through to the grand final? You will find out Monday morning.

So we are down to the absolute nail-biting end of these semi-final recitals. If you're looking for something excellent to watch this weekend, you can watch all of these recitals. They were filmed beautifully as they happened on ABC Listen. Felicity in Dalby, thank you for your tips about the pastry that they're eating in breakfast at Tiffany's. Your last request today, though, goes to Leah in South Gippsland.

0: Thank you, Leah. And thank you for all your requests. I'll catch you Monday.
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4: Hello there, how are you? Happy Friday, happy weekend. It has begun. I'm here to bring the joy. Thinking of composers, who do you think brings a lot of joy? Because one of the first composers that springs to my mind when I think of joyful music is Mozart. I'm going to play you one of his piano concerto movements now. This is a piano concerto he composed while at the height of his powers in Vienna. And his piano concerti, they're often seen as like the jewels in his crown. And this one, well, this movement in particular, it's just all about having fun, really. The third movement from his piano concerto number 21.

Thank you to Alfred Brendel for bringing the joy and a bit of fun there, performing as the soloist on the third movement of Mozart's Piano Concerto No. 21 with Academy of St. Martin in the Fields, conducted by Neville Mariner. I'm bringing you a piece of music now on ABC Classic from a Portuguese composer, João Pedro Almeida Mota. And he began life, well, musical life, as a choir boy. And he spent most of his time writing music and singing in cathedrals across Portugal and Spain. This one, though, is a string quartet that he composed.

The finale movement from João Pedro Almeida Mota String Quartet No. 2, Quarteto Quiroga, performing it for you. A slight change of pace now on ABC Classics, something a bit more meandering. Perhaps that's where your head is at after a full week of work. You need to just sort of think things out. And this is the perfect piece for that. Comes from the composer Catherine Parker, or Kitty Parker, as she was known. She's a very interesting lady, born in northern Tasmania, in Longford, I believe. She moved to London to study with Percy Grainger. He declared her the most brilliant and gifted piano pupil he ever had. And then during World War II, she ended up being an ambulance driver in London for a while before she moved back to Australia. This is one of her pieces. It's called All Suddenly the Wind Comes Soft.

Janelle Carrigan with that lovely meander for you. Catherine Parker's All Suddenly the Wind Comes Soft. But here we go, backs up straight, changing pace a little here on ABC Classic with a piece of music composed for the coronation of King George VI. This is in 1937. He was the father of Queen Elizabeth II. It is William Walton's Crown Imperial.

The orchestra are bringing you that royal moment from William Walton, his Crown Imperial. They were conducted by Mark Tadai. On ABC Classic now, it's a piece by Fanny Mendelssohn, one of her four lieder for piano. These were inspired by her Songs Without Words that she worked on with her brother Felix, where essentially they were saying that music can say so much more than words can.

Yiheng Yang with that Wanderlied from Fanny Mendelssohn's Four Lieder for Piano. What do you think? Do you think music can tell you more than words? And if so, what was Fanny Mendelssohn trying to say with that piece? Let me know what you think. From another great composer now, you have a concerto. This one involves a violin leading a Baroque orchestra. It's from Maddalena Laura Lombardini's Sermon.

0: Borosjka Viterius on the violin, leading the Saveria Baroque Orchestra with the first movement of Maddalena Laura Lombardini Solomon's sixth concerto. Now, Joel is coming along to tell you something, and after that, you're going to hear music from a film about a young witch and her talking cat.
1: 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As 12 of Australia's most exciting young classical musicians bring us their semi-final solo recitals. 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

It's called A Town with an Ocean View, that piece. It comes from the Studio Ghibli movie Kiki's Delivery Service, all about that young witch and her talking cat. The music is by Joe Hisaishi. The performers were the Royal Philharmonic Orchestra with Hisaishi conducting. On ABC Classic now, a piece from Elena Katz-Chernin, which she composed in conjunction with the recorder player Genevieve Lacey, but also with Bach, because it's basically a reworking of one of his inventions, which she, as a young piano player, learned and played and decided when she met up with Genevieve

Viv Lacey to write a new piece of music, she decided to rework Bach's Inventions. A brave move, isn't it? But what a wonderful outcome. Wait till you hear this.

Reinvention number one by Elena Katz-Chernin, based on invention number eight by J.S. Bach. Katz-Chernin said the biggest challenge for her was writing in a bubbly major key and writing something sort of joyful. She was used to writing in minor keys. I think she did an excellent job of bringing some joy, hopefully, to your Friday evening. Genevieve Lacey on the recorder with the Flinders Quartet. Now I'm about to bring you some drama on ABC Classic. This is an Ave Maria by Vladimir Vavilov.

soprano Inessa Galante with the Latvian National Symphony Orchestra, conducted by Alexander Vilimanis, with Vladimir Vavilov's Ave Maria. I'm going to bring you some Beethoven now on ABC Classic, a movement from his most popular symphony when he was alive. This had the best results, the best sort of reaction from an audience, his seventh symphony. In particular, this movement, it led to spontaneous applause between movements because the audience loved it so much. It's the second movement.

Berlin Philharmonic Orchestra, conducted by Kirill Petrenko, with the second movement from Beethoven's very popular Seventh Symphony. Now, are you enjoying the ABC Young Performers Awards semi-finals? They've been happening this week. There's another one coming to you tonight with Joel from 8 o'clock, and it's a percussionist called Buddy Lovett. That's coming up in, well, the not too distant future, really. Before that, I'm going to play you some more music, including this one by a Spanish composer, Vicente Martini Soler.

0: the overture to Vicente Martini Soler's comic opera, The Girl from Madrid. Christophe Rousset on the harpsichord directing Le Talent Lyrique.
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Could you just see that dog chasing its tail? Well, seeing as you've been watching a dog, you might as well follow him all the way to the village fair with me now on ABC Classic. The characters you're about to see here are a pie man, a flower girl, a gypsy, and a hurdy-gurdy man, all around the tune of "Oh Dear, What Can the Matter Be?" by Miriam Hyde. This was originally composed for a ballet, which never eventuated. But the music she created into this piece, with all those wonderful characters, it's called Village Fair.

There you go. It's all the fun of the fair. Sydney Symphony Orchestra, conducted by Dobbs Franks with Miriam Hyde's Village Fair. A piece now by the Australian composer Belinda Gaylert about an interesting woman of the fictional world from the Ibsen play. Her name is Hedda Gabler. She is manipulative and a little bit conniving, but she's also bored and a bit constrained by the expectations on a woman, a married woman in the 19th century. Do you think Belinda Gaylert manages to encapsulate all of that in this music? This is called Hedda Gabler, and it comes from her suite Femme Fatale.

Zephyr Quartet, performing a piece composed by one of their members, Belinda Gaylert. That was Hedda Gabler from her suite Femme Fatale. Now, castanets at the ready, because on ABC Classic Now, I'm going to play you a piece of music by Delib, but it's actually a song called The Girls of Cadiz, which is that famous city in Spain. As I say, lots of castanets in this, and it is a song, but you're going to hear it on trumpet, played by Tine Thinghelseth.

Tine Thing Helseth on the trumpet with the Royal Liverpool Philharmonic Orchestra, conducted by Elvind Adland, with Delibes' Les Filles de Cadiz, or the Girls of Cadiz. Now, a very famous and popular piece of music from its day by Scott Joplin for you now on ABC Classic. Probably his most famous piece of music, actually. And in fact, it was a massive hit in 1899 when it was released. Now, a hit back then is basically when thousands, tens of thousands of copies of sheet music was sold. This one sold 75,000 copies of sheet music within 6 months, and it went on to sell millions. It basically heralded a new signature style of music that laid the foundations for jazz. It's ragtime, and the piece by Scott Joplin is his Maple Leaf Rag.

0: Donna Coleman on the piano performing Scott Joplin's Maple Leaf Rag. Here's Mary now to tell you about one of her shows this weekend.
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0: You are listening to ABC Classic. I'm Danielle McGrain. I'm here with you until 8 o'clock. And then Joel Carnegie will be bringing you one of the ABC Young Performers Awards semi-finalists in concert. That's Buddy Lovett. He's a percussionist. And there's actually more of those concerts happening this weekend. You can hear flautist Lily Bryant. She's got her semi-final recital for you on your lunchtime concert on Saturday, so tomorrow at 1 o'clock. And then violinist Dindin Jingji Wang. They're your semi-finalist on Sunday at 1 o'clock. So you've got lots of great performances ahead of you. Before that, let me play you some more music, including this wonderful flute sonata by Anna Bonn, which you're actually going to hear performed on the recorder, and it works incredibly well.

Vladimir Suarez on the recorder with Fabian Grosch on the harpsichord, and that flute sonata in F major by Anna Bonn. It works really well on the recorder, doesn't it? You see, flute, recorder, maybe they're sort of interchangeable. Let me know what you think if you're a flautist. Was that a sacrilegious thing to say about the instruments? Don't forget, Edla Brock is bringing you Infinite Loops, his new show that's on at 5 o'clock tomorrow here on ABC Classic. And it's all about minimalism, looking in particular at the music of Steve Reich and Philip Glass this week. Back to non-minimalist music now, this one from Percy Grainger, It's a March.

Marching you towards 8 o'clock, the Royal Australian Navy Band, conducted by Philip Anderson, with Percy Grainger's The Lads of Wanfrey March. I've got some music now from a game for you, an ABC classic. The game's called Child of Light, and it's all about a character called Aurora, a child, as the name suggests, who is tasked with bringing back the sun, the moon, and the stars because they've all been held captive.

by Beatrice Martin. That was Aurora's theme from the soundtrack to Child of Light. And you can hear more video game music from 11 o'clock here on ABC Classic with Mina Shamali. A piano sonata for you now from Cécile Chaminade.

Johann Blanchard with the third movement of Cécile Chaminade's Sonata for Piano in C minor. I have one more piece to play for you this evening, and it's a good one, a powerful one, on ABC Classic. It's from an opera by Deborah Cheatham Fraon, and an important opera because it's based on the story of the Cumanaghunja walk-off. This is back in 1939, where hundreds of Yorta, they chose to leave their homes with very little in protest at the harsh conditions and the treatment by the missions manager in Cumanaghunja. And lots of people decided to start new lives in Victoria in order to escape their old lives. And not only is it an important opera, but it's important in the fact that it helped Deborah Cheatham Fraon then establish her Short Black Opera Company, which is devoted to the development of Indigenous opera singers. So an important piece of music for many reasons. This is Prelude from Pecan Summer.

0: The Prelude or Dreamtime from Deborah Cheatham Fraon's Pecan Summer Opera. Cheatham Fraon herself, one of the sopranos there, performing with an ensemble from her own Short Black Opera and musicians from the Australian Opera and Ballet Orchestra, conducted by David Cram. My last piece for you this evening, Joel Carnegie is up next with a brilliant ABC Young Performers semi-finalist performance, and you're going to hear several more over the weekend. You will hear flautist Lily Bryant tomorrow at 1 o'clock, and then you'll hear Din Din Jingyi Wang on the violin on Sunday at 1 o'clock, and I'll also speak to you on Sunday. Have a good night.
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3: And Buddy Lovett is taking you on a tour of solo percussion work tonight at the ABC Young Performers Awards semi-finals. From Bach to Xenakis, your evening concert coming from Owaki Auditorium in Nam, Melbourne. On stage are two bass drums, three bongos, a couple of traps tables for mallets, and a five-octave marimba. Buddy Lovett opening on marimba with music from Pulitzer Prize-winning American composer Joseph Schwantner, a piece from 1990 called Velocities that the composer says is characterised by a continuously unfolding texture of rapid gestures within a framework of continually shifting metres.

Joseph Schwantner's Velocities on ABC Classic, played tonight by semi-finalist in the ABC Young Performers Awards, Buddy Lovett. He's Associate Principal Timpani and Tutti Percussion with Orchestra Victoria, and is a regular freelancer with the Melbourne Symphony, Sydney Symphony and Opera Australia Orchestra. That piece originally written for marimba player Lee Howard's Stevens, who was a pioneer of the Stevens group, which then became one of the three standard mallet grips used by players of marimba. On ABC Classic, I'm Joel Carnegie, and we're in the final days of the semi-finals, heard here on Evening Concert and on Lunchtime Concert. 12 young Aussie musicians hoping to be selected to appear at the Sydney Opera House as part of the grand final of the ABC Young Performers Awards next month. And making that decision are the adjudication panel. Harpist and chair of the YPA panel, Marshall Maguire. Pianist Aura Goh, violinist and Melbourne Chamber Orchestra Artistic Director Sophie Rowell, and winner of the 2022 ABC Young Performers Awards, flute player Eliza Shepherd on the panel. Buddy Lovett, laser-focused for his semi-final from Milwaukee and now Melbourne, and he's next playing music from the Tasmanian-based composer Maria Grenfell, a solo marimba piece commissioned for Claire Edwards' Rhythms of Change series, which was a project aimed to increase the number of works for solo marimba written by female composers. This is a piece called Stings and Wings, with each of its three movements portraying a different insect. The venomous jackjumper ant, native to Southeast Australia, talked about in the first movement. Then comes a dragonfly in the second movement. And in the third, quolls go hunting for moths.

Maria Grenfell's Stings and Wings from 2021. Three movements, Jack Jumper, Dragonfly and Moth Hunt, which features Grenfell's music for the ABC documentary Quoll Farm. Tonight it was played at the semi-finals of the ABC Young Performers Awards by Buddy Lovett, sleeves rolled up for a night of percussion in your evening concert. And he next plays the gavotte section of Bach's Cello Suite No. 6, a gavotte being a light French dance, which surprisingly sounds also perfect on the marimba too.

Gavotte's 1 and 2 from J.S. Sparks, Cello Suite number 6 in the key of Triumph, D major. And Buddy Lovitz hoping for Triumph at the ABC Young Performers Award semi-finals as one of 12 young Australians hoping to go all the way to the Sydney Opera House next month. On ABC Classic, heading to Japan next with music from Minoru Miki, a piece called Time for Marimba. Miki writing this for Kaito Abe to play at the very first marimba solo recital. Abe going on to popularise the marimba as a solo instrument. And in writing this piece, Miki was inspired by the harmonic and rhythmic language of the Indonesian gamelan. And you can hear the use of this in the six-tone series C, B, E-flat, G, E and A-flat and quintuplet rhythms as well, as Buddy Lovitz has mallets in hand at Owaki Auditorium.

I feel like I lost all track of time there for a minute. From Japanese composer Minoru Miki. That was Time for Marimba from 1968. Miki inspired by the Indonesian gamelan. Buddy Lovett now deep into his recital at the ABC Young Performers Awards semi-finals on ABC Classic. I'm Joel Carnegie. Buddy Lovett soon switching to use all the other instruments on stage at Iwaki Auditorium, but leading us there is a madrigal from a collection of song-like pieces by David Mislanka called My Lady White, in reference to a love poem by Geoffrey Chaucer, an elegy for a woman called Blanche.

The Madrigal from David Mislanka's My Lady White, Buddy Lovett on ABC Classic, switching to his percussion setup at the ABC Young Performers Awards semi-finals, his final piece.

0: And that's it from Buddy Lovett at the ABC Young Performers Awards semi-finals. Switching from marimba to percussion in his final work from Yannis Xenakis called Rebond, meaning bounce or rebound. Xenakis composing it to sound like there was more than one percussionist playing at a time, but it was all done by one man, Buddy Lovett, who traversed a huge range tonight from some of Bach's Cello Suite No. 6 played on marimba to Maria Grenfell's Stings and Wings from this decade. And that piece coming in two parts from 1989. Rebond, part A, part B, with Buddy playing it in reverse order, B to A. And that completes our coverage of the ABC Young Performers Awards tonight. Producer Duncan Yardley, sound engineers Russell Thompson and Ni Adeboyebi there at Awaki Auditorium in Melbourne. And if you'd like to watch Buddy's performance or indeed any of the other semi-finals of the ABC Young Performers Awards, you can watch them online on the ABC Classic website or find them on the ABC Classic page on ABC Listen. They'll be up there each day after the concert at 2 and at 9 o'clock. So that's just going to be in a couple of minutes' time. You'll be able to watch this concert again. And if you want to find out who will be making it through to the grand final, listen into ABC Classic Breakfast on Monday at 8 for all the details. And let's find out who's appearing at the ABC Young Performers Awards semi-finals tomorrow.
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0: Yes, the second last semi-finalist, Lily Bryant, playing on lunchtime concert tomorrow at 1 o'clock. I'm Joel Carnegie, and still to come tonight, the first full play of Brett Dean's String Quartet No. 3 called Hidden Agendas. Lung Lung plays Liszt, now some Evening's Gold from Borodin.

George Salty, the London Symphony Orchestra, the London Symphony Chorus, with the Polopsian Dancers from Borodin's Prince Igor on ABC Classic. Lung Lung now laying it on thick with a Hungarian Rhapsody by Liszt.

That is some hectic sheet music from Liszt, his Hungarian Rhapsody number one in C-sharp minor. Lung Lung there at the piano on ABC Classic. I'm Joel Carnegie. A lyric fantasy from Margaret Brandman coming up. And then I'm going to play you the first full play on ABC Classic of Brett Dean's String Quartet number 3.

Let's hear Kautzka and the Moravian Philharmonic Orchestra shimmering there in Margaret Brandman's Lyric Fantasy on ABC Classic. It's 28 to 10. I'm Joel Carnegie, and I've got a new release now from the Affinity Quartet, who've been working with and being mentored by composer Brett Dean for the past decade. And they've just released a new album featuring his string quartet number 3, which was the ABC Classic Drive feature album last week. His string quartet number 3 is called Hidden Agendas. Its movements called Hubris, Response, Retreat, Self-Censorship. In Brett Dean's words, this is a somewhat oblique, abstract look at the political climate of the 2020s.

That is the first full play of Hidden Agendas, Brett Dean's String Quartet number 3 on ABC Classic, the Affinity Quartet there.

0: Eric Sachsenwald's taking you to the Northern Lights, Trinity Te Deum with Stephen Layton and the choir of Trinity College, Cambridge. Sally Price was on the harp with Trinity Brass.
1: After 12 outstanding semi-final recitals, our three grand finalists of the ABC Young Performers Awards have been chosen. In just under a month, these incredible young musicians will perform centre stage at the Sydney Opera House with the Sydney Symphony Orchestra. So, who are our three grand finalists? Find out after 8 o'clock Monday morning on ABC Classic Breakfast.

Dan Richardson there on percussion with Syzygy Ensemble. Sally Greenaway's The Mechanical Brain from the album Seven Great Inventions of the Modern Industrial Age on ABC Classic at 10:06. I'm Joel Carnegie. Horn player Sarah Willis plays Mozart this hour on ABC Classic. And Edith Everson along with a piece about fragility too before 11. Ina Boyle here writing this concerto that I've got for you next for violin and orchestra in memory of her mother with Esther Abrami here and the Vienna Radio Symphony Orchestra.

Karina Elgado Jimenez on ABC Classic with the Vienna Symphony Orchestra. Esther Abrami on the violin playing Ina Boyle's Concerto for Violin and Orchestra.

Bassoonist Andrew Barnes, clarinetist Ian Sykes, flute player Melissa Coleman and oboist Miriam Cooney with seven miniatures from Meta Overman, who was born on this day in 1907. I'm Joel Carnegie. I've got a piano trio from 1842, Robert Schumann soon, right now Mozart with the Havana Lyceum Orchestra, Sarah Willis on the horn.

Jose Antonio Mendez Patron with Sarah Willis on the horn, the Havana Lyceum Orchestra and Mozart's Concerto Movement for Horn in E-flat Major, with Mary Nicholson interviewing Sarah Willis on Legends on Sunday night after Australia plays at 8. I'm Joel Carnegie, on to a piano trio from 1842 now. Four movements, a romance, a humoresque, a duet and a march of a finale, with Gautier Capuçon, Marta Argerich and Renu Capuçon playing Robert Schumann's Fantasiestück.

Gotte Capisol, Marta Argerich, and Srinu Capisol on the cello, piano, and violin. Robert Schumann's Fantasy Stück on ABC Classic. I'm Joel Carnegie. Have a great weekend ahead. Leaving you here with 80s Everson's Fragility with Mina Shamali. Along next with The Game Show.

And welcome. I'm Mina Shamali, and this is The Game Show on ABC Classic. What were you playing a decade ago? And what did your adventure sound like? Tonight, you and I wind the clocks back to the year 2016 with some of the biggest video game scores that continue to entrance players to this day. From the farming comfort of Stardew Valley through to the hellscapes of Doom. There's Final Fantasy, Civilization, Dark Souls, and plenty more. If you were a hero saving the world in 2016, then you may have been playing Overwatch.

The Overture from Overwatch by composer Sam Carden, and Overwatch originally released in 2016 and a game that continues strong in 2026. You're listening to ABC Classic, and 10 years ago, composer Tim Nguyen was helping you fight alien invasions with the utmost strategy in XCOM 2, while composer Austin Wintory was taking you to the depths of the ocean with an oboe, seven harps, and a choir singing in ancient Akkadian. This is Abzu.

From the music of XCOM 2, composed and produced by Tim Wynn. And before that, you heard Abzu by Austin Wintory, featuring the Nashville Scoring Orchestra, the London Voices Choir, the Abzu 7-harp ensemble, and as with most of Austin's scores, Kristen Nagus, the absolute woodwind superstar, performing the oboe. And Abzu was the first score on which Kristen Nagus recorded, and she would go on to star in many a composer's work in subsequent years. In fact, the joke in the video game industry is that if you want your music to win an award guaranteed, then hire Kristen Nagus to play on it. And you know what? It's not really much of a joke anymore. You're listening to The Game Show here on ABC Classic, and I'll take you through a couple of cozy ventures now. In a moment, you will hear the music of Unravel, where you play as a sentient toy made of yarn, exploring nature in Sweden. Before that, Stardew Valley, one of the biggest games in the world, a life simulator made entirely by a single person, who is also its composer. His name is Eric Barone, and his artist alias is Concerned Ape.

by Eric Barone, also known as Concerned Ape, the game's composer and sole developer. It's the game show here on ABC Classic, and in 2016, if you wished to go on globetrotting adventures, you had a couple of options from games that were revitalizing their long-running series. If you wish to play as the globetrotting assassin, Agent 47, you might be playing Hitman. And if you wish to play the globetrotting treasure hunter, Nathan Drake, you might be playing Uncharted 4, A Thief's End.

From two globe-trotting adventures of 2016, you heard Hitman by composer Niels Bye Nielsen, and before that, Uncharted 4, A Thief's End by composer Henry Jackman. Next on ABC Classic, titles of Curiosity, Discovery, and Flight. Before you take off to unknown planets in no man's sky, and ride upon a large winged dog-like creature in The Last Guardian, take a quiet moment of rediscovering lost technologies and broken histories while searching for a cure for your illness in Hyperlight Drifter.

From the music of The Last Guardian by composer Takeshi Furukawa, featuring the London Symphony Orchestra and the London Voices. Before that, you heard No Man's Sky by the band 65 Days of Static. Preceding that, Hyperlight Drifter by composer Richard Vreeland, also known as Disaster Piece. Time for a road trip. Here on ABC Classic, four friends in a car making their way through a lovely aquatic city with only the looming threat of a giant leviathan in the waters nearby. This is Final Fantasy XV.

Composer Yoko Shimomura and her score to Final Fantasy XV, a game released in 2016, like every game whose score you are hearing tonight here on The Game Show on ABC Classic. I am Mina Shamali, and still to come, music from Titanfall 2 and Civilization 6, among others. Now, shortly, you will be hearing some fantasy in Dark Souls 3 and science fiction in Deus Ex Mankind Divided. Before that, how about a score that combines both? It's the music of Doom, where an ancient warrior who looks like a futuristic weaponized space marine is fighting demons in hell. And it's by Australian composer Mick Gordon, who creates an excellent mix of heavy metal guitars, synthesizers, and drums that I wish I could play you. But what I will share are his more atmospheric, orchestral, and choral elements that comes complete with a commanding voiceover that speaks of the Doom Slayer.

will to feast.

the main theme from Dark Souls 3 by Yuka Kitamura. Before that, you heard the main menu theme from Deus Ex Mankind Divided by Sasha Dikitsian, and the critically acclaimed score from Doom, released in 2016 by Australian composer Mick Gordon. Time for some stealthy supernatural steampunk here on ABC Classic with the music of Dishonored 2.

The main theme from Dishonored 2 by composer Daniel Licht. And this game, released in 2016, is a sequel to the first Dishonored from 2012. You're tuned into The Game Show on ABC Classic. And these next two games and their scores will hopefully have you fighting for the greater good. In Tom Clancy's The Division, you are the relief when disaster strikes the city of New York in the form of

a mysterious epidemic, and it's up to you to find the source of this disaster. And in Titanfall 2, you are a pilot of a semi-autonomous giant mech robot trying to fight for the future of a planet named Harmony.

Tom Clancy's The Division by composer Ola Strand. And before that, you heard Titanfall 2 by Stephen Barton featuring the London Session Orchestra. Your final 2016 video game score here tonight on the game show on ABC Classic is Civilization VI, the sixth installment in the long-running Civilization series, where you have a sort of God's eye view of the world and you advance a civilization technologically, educationally, politically, and everything through the ages, from the ancient era through to the medieval, industrial, and atomic times. The main choral theme for Civilization VI comes from Christopher Tin. It's in Latin, and it is titled Sogno di Volare, or The Dream of Flight.

0: The main theme from Civilization VI, Sogno di Volare, or The Dream of Flight, by composer Christopher Tin, making waves in 2016 with the Angel City Chorale, Capella SF Choir, and the Macedonian Symphonic Orchestra. I'm Mina Shamali. Thank you for joining me on the game show. I'll catch you again right here on ABC Classic.
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3: 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My name is Bailey Pickles. I hope that wherever you are, you're having a fantastic evening, and that you're ready for some gorgeous music, because

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So that I hope that this music relaxes you, and that it hopefully puts you to sleep. You're listening to Luminous on ABC Classic. This first piece is by Anwar Ibrahim. It's called Lela Au Pays du Carousel. 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
1: This next piece of music is one of my favorites. It's by somebody called Ethan Krosker, who I believe is actually related to the incredible John Williams. This is his piece called 2, and it's spelt like the Roman numeral 2, if you want to look it up. It's by Ethan Krosker. Enjoy.

What a gorgeous piece of music. It's only short, but it's so beautiful. And I love all these beautiful key changes that he goes through. It's just so gorgeous. It's so tightly packed and beautiful. And he's related to John Williams, one of my favorite composers. So maybe there's a soft spot there as well. This next piece of music is by Hani Arani. It's called La Luce. Enjoy.

The incredible Hani Irani there with La Luce. I mentioned before on Luminous that the secret, I believe, to sleep music, to making sleep music something that you can sleep to, is not changing too much

And if you do change something, having that change happen very gradually, making sure that there's nothing that stands out or nothing that happens suddenly, everything kind of takes its time. And it's very similar to falling asleep. It's the same thing. You gotta take your time. This piece does that perfectly. It's by Lambert. It's called H, the letter H. And you'll see what I mean. It's got that very, very gradual build. Here we go.

That was H by Lambert. Did you hear the build? Did you hear the slow changes? He's amazing. And that's a gorgeous piece of sleep music. Next up we have the master of sleep music, Max Richter, who is an even more extreme example of that idea of keeping things very similar all the way throughout and not making any sudden changes. This piece is called A Color-Filled Holocene. Enjoy.

That's a nice change up there from the other pieces of music that we've been listening to. That was Rockabye by Nat Barsh. Nat Barsh often does...

more piano style music where it's just the piano and maybe just a couple other layers. So it was nice to hear that piece there, in a more jazz style. This next piece of music is by the incredible Ludwiko Einaudi, and it's called In Memory of a Dream. Enjoy.

That was In Memory of a Dream by Ludovico Einaudi. Next up we have The Light Eye by Aedes Evensen. Enjoy.

That was 2021130 by Ryuichi Sakamoto. This next piece of music is, I think it's my favorite piece of music of all time. I know that's a big call, but it's just so beautiful, and it's got that nostalgic feeling for me as well. It's Leaving Hogwarts from the Harry Potter series. It's the first Harry Potter movie, and it's by the composer John Williams. Enjoy.

I could listen to that piece of music over and over and over again. That was Leaving Hogwarts by John Williams. This next piece is called Fear Star, and it's by Olafur Arnalds. Enjoy.

That was Firestorm by Oliver Arnold. Next up, and unfortunately the last piece of music for tonight, but it's a good one. It's a piece by Julie Cooper called The Renaissance Suite No. 1 Galliard in Sky Blue. Enjoy. 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

That was the Renaissance Suite number 1, Galliard in Sky Blue by Julie Cooper. You've been listening to Luminous on ABC Classic. My name is Bailey Pickles. Good night.

Hi, Greta Bradman with you for Mindful Music on ABC Classic. This episode, it's Mindful Moments in Nature. And I'm inviting you to join me by the river, in the desert, in the forest, listening to the

Lie down if you fancy. Close your eyes if that suits. And as always, begin with some deep breaths in through the nose, nice and slowly. Out through the mouth. Pause. And take a few more refreshing breaths, just like that one, nice and slow, intentional. Reconnecting with your body and with your breath. You can adjust as always as you need.

And if you so fancy, you can continue intentionally breathing a little longer. When you're ready, allow your body to resume control of your breathing. So you don't need to do anything with it, you can just observe. Marvel at the capabilities of your body to take care of this function without you needing to do anything at all. Noticing as though you were a curious scientist, encountering the breath for the very first time as it flows in and out.

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Getting really granular with the feeling of the wind brushing past your face, your cheeks, whipping up your nostrils, and here you are, observing the experience of the sensations of the wind on your body.

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Perhaps there is a river or a source of water that is especially important.

And when your mind wanders, which it will again and again, which is entirely to be expected, it's normal and natural, just notice where your mind has taken you. Thank your mind for doing what it does best. Unhook and guide your attention back to where you intend it to be. You may need to do this again and again, noticing, thanking your mind for doing what it does best, being a thought machine, unhooking from thoughts, allowing them just to be there without needing to do anything with them at all, guiding your attention back to the music of William Barton, Richard Tognetti, Bebrook de Verre.

letting any thoughts just be there. Let it be, let it be. Acknowledging that we can't control our thoughts. We can't take them away or divide them. All we can do is add to them, multiply them. But what we can do is get better at guiding our attention to where we intend it to be, including here on Mindful Music.

taking some time now in this visualization to guide your focus to the music, and in particular the violin. And just like the river that we've been near, you can follow the undulations of the violin along with curiosity and openness to what might come next.

As we continue to listen to the music here on ABC Classic Mindful Music, I invite you to turn your focus inward for a body scan. Remembering that during this body scan, we're not looking to change anything, just notice. Noticing any tension, any sensations along the way. Sometimes in so doing, those sensations reduce or change. And we can observe that too. Begin at the top of your head. Guiding your attention again and again to this place of your body. Moving to your forehead. Noticing any tension across your brow, your temples. Moving to your ears. Again, inclining toward this experience as though you were that curious scientist. Encountering all this for the very first time without any preconceptions or judgment. Moving to your nose and down to your lips. Taking some time to notice how you are holding your mouth. Where your tongue is inside your mouth. If any judgments come up along the way, just notice, thank your mind. Your mind is, after all, a judgment machine. Unhook, guide your attention back to just noticing your body, moving to your chin, neck, being aware of the sensation of air moving in and out of your lungs via your windpipe, down to your shoulders.

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The pressure changing against clothing, or indeed, maybe furniture as you breathe. 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And there's no right or wrong about how you do this. 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In some ways, this is an exercise in curiosity. Dipping down again and again into the present moment without judgment. And utilizing elements of the present moment, in this case your own body, to ground you.

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Anchoring yourself with the music and your breath, noticing any thoughts that come up, allowing them to be there without trying to push them away or hook into them and make sense of them. Let's head back into nature. 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

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It's summertime, there's dry grass, it's tall. And as the breeze passes through the grass, I can hear the high-pitched percussive rustle of the stalks of long dry grass rubbing against one another. And above me stands not a particularly large, but large enough eucalyptus tree. It casts shade, shielding me from the summer sun. And I can hear the breeze rustle through the eucalyptus leaves too.

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The crickets seem to like it there. In your special place, what can you smell?

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And if I really lean my face toward the wind, there's a hint of eucalypt that occasionally I can catch on the breeze. Taking some time now for yourself to think, what is it that you can see, can hear,

I'm Greta Bradman, with you here on ABC Classic Mindful Music, immersing you gently in nature. 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

Sleep Baby Sleep, music by James Henry, played there by Silo String Quartet here on ABC Classic Mindful Music with me, Greta Bradman, where this evening you and I have been spending some time in nature, visualising us just being out there, maybe in your favourite natural environments for a while. There is so much research now, an increasing body of research showing the power of being in nature to reduce stress. For instance, a study published in the Environmental Health and Preventive Medicine Journal found that those who spent time in a forest environment had lower cortisol levels compared to those in an urban setting. And similarly, some research published in Nature found that those who walked in a natural environment experienced reduced symptoms of depressed mood compared to those who walked in an urban setting. And it's thought that this is not just a function of reduced cortisol, but alongside that, if we sort of go upstream, it's linked to nature's ability to reduce rumination, the likelihood of the what ifs and if onlys. And I would posit that it's not just about reducing rumination, it is about coming back into the present moment and being rather than doing or thinking about doing. The human being is such an important part of us to make space for. So getting back into nature now with Brenda Gifford and Plover Bird.

Ensemble Offspring with Jessica Wells' arrangement of Brenda Gifford's Plovebird. Moving now here on ABC Classic Mindful Music from the sides of swamps and lakes around Australia to the music of David Page taking you to the Torres Strait. If you can, close your eyes for this one and let your mind's eye take you there. This is traditional Torres Strait Islands play dance sung in the First Nations language Kalalagoya from the western region of the Torres Strait Islands, celebrating the turtle, Kazakub.

El Knox, the cellist there, with Yolanda Brown bringing vocals. It's from the original soundtrack recording to Turtle, Torres Strait Islands Play Dance, Kazakab, music by David Page and Steve Francis here on ABC Classic Mindful Music. I remember watching a documentary, a David Attenborough documentary when I was a little girl. The Nature of Australia is what it was called, and it featured these enormous frogs that wrap themselves in a membrane and hibernate under the desert for a very long time in waiting for the rains. And when the rains come, it's party time. This is James Henry's take on the rains.

taking you under heavy droplets there after maybe a dry spell. James Henry, The Rains. Flautist Lamorna Nightingale, clarinetist Jason Noble, the cellist Freya Shack-Arnott with percussionist Claire Edwards here on ABC Classic Mindful Music with me, Greta Bradman. And this evening on Mindful Music, we've been spending every moment delving into the natural world, which is a wonderful place for psychological restoration, with nature providing a restorative environment, helping reduce mental fatigue, restore cognitive function. There's really interesting research in the British Journal of Sports Medicine that found people who spend time in green spaces report lower levels of mental fatigue, higher levels of relaxation and vitality. And thinking about what the natural world means to you, maybe there's somewhere that you would like to go right now, maybe you're already there, that is in nature and a particularly special place for you. This is Joseph Tuadros and William Barton's take, My Home Has a Heartbeat.

My home has a heartbeat, music from Joseph Tawadros and William Barton. I'll tell you about the musicians you were just listening to in a moment, but first, taking you into the outback again with Joe and Will. This is their Outback Gypsy.

Joseph Tawadros and William Barton's Outback Gypsy, which featured the same lineup of musicians as the work before, My Home Has a Heartbeat, which were, you guessed it, William Barton playing didgeridoo or yidaki, Joseph Tawadros on oud, his brother James Tawadros on percussion, guitarist Leonard Gregorian, and Sam Golding on trumpet.

gaming music for you right there from Enchanted. That was Kiernan's Welcome with the composers. It was co-written by Amina Shamali, Eric Avery, Alara and Kiernan Ironfield, with several of the composers also being the musicians. Alara playing double bass, Eric Avery violin and Kiernan Ironfield playing Yudaki. To round out Mindful Music this evening, Lou Bennett's Bayan Walker, which translates to singing for country in Yorta Yorta.

0: 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Greta Bradman here with you on ABC Classic Mindful Music. 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
3: Hello and welcome. Lucas Burns with you for 4 hours of beautiful music to keep you company through these early hours of a new day. We've got in this first hour music by Maurice Ravel, Peter Sculthorpe, Elliot Geiger, and we're starting with music by Stuart Greenbaum. This is David Griffiths playing clarinet in a piece called Life Cycles.

Music by Stuart Greenbaum. That was Life Cycles, and it was David Griffiths on the clarinet. This is Night Music on ABC Classic, and this next piece is based on the tune that Scott Joplin wrote called Solace, and Mark Isaacs has arranged it for Guitar Ensemble. This is Guitar Trek performing.

Music by Mark Isaacs, based on a tune that Scott Joplin wrote originally for piano called Solace. And that was Guitar Trek performing. 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It's music by Elliot Geiger, and it's called Kyrie Gloria, Tibi Trinitas. They're directed by Simon Halsey.

0: Bugger. That was an ABC classic recording of Kyrie Gloria Tibi Trinitas. The Sydney Philharmonia Motet Choir was conducted by Simon Halsey.
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0: Well, if you're going to listen to a piece of music called Night Pieces, what better time of day to listen to it than right now? This is music by Peter Sculthorpe, and it's played on the piano by Tamara Anna Chislovska.

Music by Peter Sculthorpe. That was called Night Pieces. It was played by Tamara Anna Jeslowska at the piano. You're listening to Night Music here on ABC Classic and some music by Kevin Barker. This is called Salt Spirits. It's a piece that's for voices, strings and saxophone. We're going to hear the Mirambilla voices with studio strings, and the saxophonist is Christina Leonard. They're all directed by Michelle Leonard.

Music by Kevin Barker. That was Salt Spirits with Mirabella Voices, the Studio Strings, and Christina Leonard playing saxophone. Everyone conducted by Michelle Leonard. 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Lucas Burns with you, and some music by Maurice Ravel. This is his Sonatine for piano. Simon Tedeschi at the keyboard.

0: Simon Tedeschi with a track from an album that features music by Debussy and Ravel. That was Ravel, the sonatine for piano.
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0: Well, when I see the name of this next piece, I instantly think of the line, "You take the high road and I'll take the low." This is Loch Lomond from English Folk Songs, the traditional tune arranged by John Martin and performed by the Power of Three.

John Martin's arrangement of Loch Lomond, the traditional English folk song, and that was performed by The Power of Three. This is Night Music on ABC Classic, and it's music by Johann Sebastian Bach, his violin sonata number 2 in A major. It's music that's played in this recording by Isabel Faust on the violin and Christian Bezuidenhout on the harpsichord.

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1: Lucas Burns with you this morning, and some music by Prokofiev. This is a symphony he wrote in 1944. It's his fifth symphony. And he said that the music for this piece just grew from within him and matured as he wrote it. And he said it was a hymn to a free and noble man. This is the Sydney Symphony Orchestra performing this Symphony No. 5 by Prokofiev. They're conducted by Vladimir Ashkenazy.

0: Music by Sergei Prokofiev, galloping to a conclusion there. The Symphony No. 5 in B-flat major. That was the Sydney Symphony Orchestra, conducted by Vladimir Ashkenazy.
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0: This next piece of music is by the Australian composer Frederick Septimus Kelly. He was one of the last soldiers to be evacuated from Gallipoli, and he was killed in the Battle of the Somme. He was also an Olympic rower, and he didn't write music on paper, or he didn't draft music on paper. He composed it in his head, and then when he was happy with it, he wrote it out. It was already then edited. He didn't have to go through multiple reworkings. This is the second movement of his piano sonata in F minor. Tamara Anna Czeslowska is at the piano.

Music by Frederick Septimus Kelly, the second movement, Adagio, from the Piano Sonata in F minor, with Tamara Anagislavska performing.

0: Music by David Osborne. That was the Regeneration Waltz. David Osborne directing the Raga Dolls Salon Orchestra.
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0: Lucas Burns with you this morning, and some music by Charles Villiers Stanford coming up. It's played by Piers Lane. Now, we often hear Piers Lane playing concertos, but one of the other things he does as a pianist, he tests pianos. He goes along to the manufacturer's showrooms and plays a room full of pianos to select them, or basically audition them for different concert halls and competitions use around the world. It's a very talented ear on Piers Lane. Here he is, a soloist in the Piano Concerto No. 1 in G major, music by Charles Villiers Stanford.

0: Well, if you're a long-term listener to ABC Classic, you'll know I often describe Piers Lane's performances as sounding like musical champagne. They always sparkle. There he was with the Piano Concerto No. 1 in G Major by Charles Villiers Stanford. And with Piers was the BBC Scottish Symphony Orchestra, conducted by Martin Brabbins.
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0: Here's an ABC Classic recording of music by Richard Mille. It's his Rhapsody. It's played by Stan Connell on the violin with Clemens Leske playing piano.

Music by Richard Mill. That was The Rhapsody with Stan Connell playing violin and Clemens Leske at the piano in that ABC classic recording. You're listening to Night Music, and this next piece, or this next section, is all Tasmanian, with the exception of the conductor. It's music by Maria Grenfell, a Tasmanian composer. It's a piece of hers called Spirals, and members of the Tasmanian Symphony Orchestra, Andrew Seymour and Tani Van Herk on clarinet and bassoon, with the TSO, conducted by Ben Northey.

Andrew Seymour playing clarinet, Tani van Herk playing the bassoon with the Tasmanian Symphony Orchestra. That's conducted by Benjamin Northey. That was a piece called Spirals by Tasmanian composer Maria Grenfell. This is Night Music on ABC Classic, and we're going to hear a piece of music now. It's for flute quartet. It's called At Night, The Garden Was Full of Voices.

0: the Takana Flute Quartet with music by Gillian Carraway Whitehead. It was called At Night the Garden Was Full of Voices.
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0: Lucas Burns with you.

How is your morning going? Hope you're enjoying the music through these early hours. Around the country, the birds are starting to make sounds. We might have a blackbird song a little bit later in this hour. This is music, though, by Sally Greenaway. It's called The Memories of Poplar Trees.

Sally Walker playing flute and Helen Therese Good playing the violin with a studio orchestra, music by Sally Greenaway. That was called The Memories of Poplar Trees. Some more Australian compositions now with music by William Barton and Veronique Serre. This is called Heartland. And both Veronique and William playing, providing the vocals. Veronique also playing violin and William Barton playing the didgeridoo and guitar.

Veronique Serret playing violin and providing some vocals. William Barton playing didgeridoo guitar and also providing vocals in that piece that they wrote together called Heartland. This is Night Music on ABC Classic and music by Bell Chen. This is called Until Then, and it's played by the composer.

Music by Bell Chen and played by Bell Chen. That was a piece called Until Then. This is Night Music on ABC Classic. And I mentioned the birds are starting to make sounds around Australia. Here's a blackbird song. It's by Kate Moore and it's performed by Ensemble Offspring.

0: 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That was Ensemble Offspring performing.
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0: Lucas Burns with you for the last 25 minutes of Night Music before we get to some news, and then your Dawn Chorus this morning. And Dawn Chorus coming up will be sounds of nature in the Northern Territory. Right now, some music by Dulcie Holland. When you were a music student, if you ever studied music, as a high school student, even primary school student, maybe you used Dulcie Holland's theory books. Well, here's one of her compositions. It's called Cradle Song.

Cradle Song by Dulcie Holland, and that was played by the Apollo Trio. Next on Night Music is music by Elena Katz-Chernin. This is a rag that she wrote. She's well known for writing rags. This one's the Get Well rag, and it's played by Ian Munro.

The Xyrus Quartet with 3 Days of Rain, music by Jabra Latham. This is Night Music on ABC Classic, and we're going to have music that is based on the French pantomime character, the clown with

Music by Andrea Keller called Piero the Clown. 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

0: Good morning, Richard Davies with ABC News. Small businesses don't believe the Treasurer's move to delay a tax office ban on credit card payments for tax bills goes far enough. The Australian Tax Office had announced it would stop accepting credit card payments for tax bills from December in response to the Reserve Bank's ban on surcharges, but backlash has seen the government force the ATO to delay the ban until the end of the financial year. Chair of the Council of Small Business Organisations Australia, Matthew Addison, says the government needs to go further.
1: Is this a 180? I'm hoping it is a 180. I'd love to think it was a permanent 180 because we've got a government saying to small business, you have to absorb the cost, but we at government aren't prepared to, so no more credit cards. It just doesn't feel right.
0: The Adelaide Central Market Authority has confirmed delays have pushed the opening of the market extension back into 2027. The new shopping precinct was expected to open in December. But Adelaide Central Market Authority Chair Theo Maris says traders can't get access to fit out their stores until electrical and plumbing works are complete.
2: We had hoped that we would be there by Christmas, but hope is one thing and reality is another in today's world.
0: SA Collectible Card Shops are spending thousands of dollars on security due to a rise in Pokemon robberies around the country. One Adelaide business lost almost $20,000 worth of product to thieves who mostly took the Japanese collectibles. Some Pokemon cards have been selling at auction for millions of dollars. Hong Nguyen owns a collectible shop and is taking extra precautions.
3: Before opening the shop, there wasn't any roller shutters or any bollards. So they were the two first things we looked at because it's quite common for people to run into the shop with a car, which is surprising.
0: Overseas, the Trump administration has unveiled sweeping sanctions on the International Criminal Court. North America correspondent Cayman Gock reports.
4: The announcement was made just hours after one of the International Criminal Court's former judges won the Nobel Peace Prize, an accolade Donald Trump frequently says he deserves. There is a six-month grace period before some of the sanctions come into effect, which could potentially punish companies that provide services to the ICC. The Trump administration has been hostile to the court, claiming it's a rogue institution. The court said the measures were an assault on the rule of law and has urged member states, which include Australia, to defend it. Cayman Gock, ABC News, Washington.
0: And that former judge of the ICC who won the Nobel Prize was awarded in the Norwegian capital Oslo. Here's Europe correspondent Zoe Ford with the details.
5: Navi Pillay won the Nobel Peace Prize for her efforts to promote peace and international law. Ms. Pillay represented Nelson Mandela in the fight against apartheid. She's been a judge in the International Criminal Court and the UN's human rights chief. On visits to Australia over the years, she's spoken out about ending immigration detention and protecting the rights of First Nations people. The 85-year-old's most recent work was to oversee the UN report that concluded that Israel committed genocide in Gaza. Israel has said the Peace Prize has been weaponized to legitimize anti-Israel hatred and prejudice.
0: In sport, the Western Bulldogs have officially gained Zach Butters as a restricted free agent after Port Adelaide chose not to match the AFL club's offer. The 26-year-old midfielder has signed a 9-year deal to come to the club he supported as a boy. Port Adelaide drafted Butters in 2019 and he went on to play 156

Games and win three club best and fairest medals. His arrival at the Bulldogs came just hours after the AFL approved a five-club mega trade that saw them and the Power Exchange draft picks and players with three other teams. Australia has reached stumps on day one of the first test against South Africa on 6 for 187 after bad light prematurely ended play in Durban. Matt Renshaw is unbeaten on 46 and Pat Cummins 33 with the

0: Australia's weather now. Isolated light showers about the southern agricultural areas, mostly clearing by the afternoon. Isolated thunderstorms possible across the far northeast. A possible shower in Port Lincoln 21, mostly sunny for Port Pirie 24. 24 also in Renmark. Mount Gambier a shower or two 19, sunny in 24 in Broken Hill. Adelaide, partly cloudy with a slight chance of a shower. A top of 21 is forecast. It's currently 13.7 in the city. Tomorrow, a shower or two and 28. Monday, a possible shower with a top of 19 degrees. ABC News.
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Hello and welcome to your Dawn Chorus for this morning, an hour of music and nature. And your nature sounds are going to come from the Northern Territory at nighttime in the Northern Territory, including some campfires at the Billabong and the black flying foxes chattering away, and also some classical music by composers like Ross Edwards, Gabriel Fauré, and we're starting with some traditional music, O Wali Wali.

Music by Clara Schumann. That was played by Julian Bliss on clarinet and James Ballew playing piano. That brings us to the end of Dawn Chorus for this morning. 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It's 7 o'clock. Time for some news.

0: Pilot admits to planning a suicide attack on an Israeli airport. Adelaide Central Market expansion delayed until next year. And the Nobel Peace Prize is awarded to a former international judge angering Donald Trump. Good morning. Richard Davies in Adelaide with ABC News. An investigation into the incident on board a Fly Dubai plane last month has found the co-pilot was aiming to crash it into Tel Aviv's airport in Israel. Sebastian Usher reports.
1: This is the fullest account so far from the investigation that's being led by the UAE into the incident and the motivations of the co-pilot. It appears to confirm what a passenger on board the flight said at the time, that Israel had narrowly managed to avoid its own 9/11. The UAE Attorney General says that the co-pilot, who's been widely identified as an Omani national, Hamam al-Hamami, has told investigators that he was indeed inspired by that attack and that he'd been motivated to become a pilot in order to carry out something similar. The investigation has also found that he used two previous flights to scout out the route.
0: A verdict is expected to be handed down today in the trial of three men accused of killing two Australian brothers and their American friend during a 2024 surfing trip in Mexico. North America correspondent Lauren Day reports.
2: 2.5 years after the bodies of Jake and Callum Robinson and their friend Carter Rode were found at the bottom of a well in Baja, California, a Mexican judge is expected to hand down his verdict in the trial of the three men accused of killing them. Prosecutors allege Jesus Gerardo, Irineo Francisco and Angel Jesus attacked the men during a robbery. Gerardo's then-girlfriend, Ari Giselle, was sentenced to 20 years in prison last November after pleading guilty to robbery with violence. She told the court Gerardo confessed to the killings. Lauren Day, ABC News.
0: The Adelaide Central Market Authority has confirmed delays have pushed the opening of the market extension back into 2027. The new shopping precinct was expected to open in December, but Adelaide Central Market Authority Chair Theo Morris says traders can't get access to fit out their stores until electrical and plumbing works are complete.
3: We had hoped that we would be there by Christmas, but hope is one thing and reality is another in today's world.
0: An Adelaide collectible card shop had almost $20,000 worth of Pokemon and other trading cards stolen. Some Pokemon cards have been selling at auction for millions of dollars. Card shop owners are now bolstering their security and insurance measures, including roller shutters and bollards, due to an increase in robberies across the country. Robbed card trader Benjamin Hill says he thinks the theft was a planned attack.
4: Then we walked in, we saw a massive hole in the roof, and then we rushed around to the front door, opened it up, and then, yeah, saw Pace pretty much trashed, and then pretty much all the expensive items in our cabinets gone. Yeah, it was pretty confronting, to be honest.
0: The trial of Beau Lamar Condon has been shown messages where Jesse Baird said he wasn't in a relationship with the accused murderer 10 months before he was allegedly killed. Isla Evans has the details.
5: Beau Lamar Condon has pleaded not guilty to two counts of murder, accused of shooting Jesse Baird and Luke Davies in February 2024. The Crown has argued Mr. Lamar Condon developed an obsessive and jealous infatuation with Mr. Baird after the end of a somewhat casual romance. The trial has been shown Instagram messages Mr. Baird sent in April 2023, where he said he saw the accused from time to time, but said they aren't seeing each other or in a relationship. The accused's lawyers have indicated an argument of self-defense, with the trial expected to last 3 months.
0: A former judge of the International Criminal Court has won the Nobel Peace Prize, awarded in the Norwegian capital Oslo. Europe correspondent Mazoe Ford reports.
6: Navi Pillay won the Nobel Peace Prize for her efforts to promote peace and international law. Ms. Pillay represented Nelson Mandela in the fight against apartheid. She's been a judge in the International Criminal Court and the UN's Human Rights Chief. On visits to Australia over the years, she's spoken out about ending immigration detention and protecting the rights of First Nations people. The 85-year-old's most recent work was to oversee the UN report that concluded that Israel

0: Constitution and has demanded it stop targeting citizens of non-member states. The sanctions came hours after one of the court's former judges won the Nobel Peace Prize, an honour Donald Trump claims he should receive. The ICC said the measures were an assault on the rule of law and urged its members, which include Australia, to defend the institution. There will be a six-month grace period before some of the sanctions come into effect. Cayman Gock, ABC News, Washington.
1: There's increasing criticism of Pentagon plans to live stream the execution of a former US Army psychiatrist who killed 13 unarmed soldiers in a mass shooting at the Fort Hood military base in Texas in 2009. Nadal Malik Hassan is scheduled to die by a firing squad on December the 3rd for the shooting. Republican Senator Tom Tillis says a public execution is beyond disgusting. Sergeant Alonzo Lunsford, who survived being shot seven times in the incident, says the live stream should be censored for the public, but survivors and the families of the victims should be able to watch it.
2: Yes, I think we should be able to look at it uncensored, because I'm going to be there. And before they pull the trigger, I want him to look at me in my eyes, and I look at him in his eyes, and I want him to know, dude, you failed. I'm still here.
1: China and the European Union have reached a deal that could cut Chinese exports of hybrid cars to the bloc by more than half. Following talks in Beijing, the two sides have announced China's export of hybrids and plug-in hybrids to the EU would be cut to several million cars over 4 years. Europe's car market has been severely dented by China, and a trade deficit with Beijing has risen to more than $1 billion a day. Italian police are on the lookout for cheap wine offers after thieves stole 30,000 bottles worth almost $8 million in a raid on a warehouse in Tuscany. Tim Wharton reports.
3: One of Italy's biggest and most prestigious family-owned wineries, Marchese Antonori, was about to ship some of its most prized and expensive bottles of Tuscan Reds to customers abroad when their storage facility was broken into. At least seven masked thieves deactivated the alarms, disabled the cameras, and used company forklifts to load thousands of cases of wine onto two huge trucks. The chief executive of the company said it was the largest theft in the history of Italian wineries. Antonori, which dates back to 1385 and now exports to 170 countries, has alerted customers worldwide to be wary of offers outside official sales channels following the heist, and officials remain hopeful that the stolen wine will be found.
1: More than 2 tons of Murray cod will be released into Lake Bonnie in South Australia's Riverland today. Fish up to a metre long will be released at a community event as part of the government's recreational fishing package. Keen anglers will have to wait a few months to snag one. The season for catching cod is currently closed for the peak spawning period, but catch and release will be allowed from January. Checking finance and US stocks are rising toward the finish of their record-setting week, even as other financial markets remain indecisive. In late afternoon trading, the S&P 500 and the NASDAQ are both up 0.6%. The Dow Jones Industrial Average is up 0.9%. Oil is down, trading at $104 a barrel, and the Australian dollar is higher at 69.8 US cents. Now with a look at sport, here's Erin Marsicavetere.
4: The Australian men's cricket side's gamble on its opening batting lineup has backfired, with Nick Maddison dismissed for a duck on day one of the first test against South Africa in Durban. The visitors will resume later today at 6 for 187 on day two, with Matt Renshaw unbeaten on 46 and captain Pat Cummins on 33. Renshaw, who dropped down the order to make way for Maddison, has told ABC Sport he's happy anywhere in the order.
5: Yeah, batting at 5 is a little bit different to opening the batting in Mackay, but just whatever I can do as well as I can for the team is what we sort of all strive for.
4: In women's cricket, pace bowling all-rounder Annabelle Sutherland has taken 4 for 30 in Australia's defeat of Bangladesh at Allan Border Field in Brisbane. In round 9 of the AFLW, Western Bulldogs forward Sarah Hartwick has kicked 4 goals as her side cruised to a 43-point victory over Essendon. And rookie supercars driver Zach Bates is on provisional pole ahead of this afternoon's Bathurst 1000 top 10 shootout.
1: Checking South Australia's weather, isolated light showers about the southern agricultural areas, mostly clearing by the afternoon. Isolated thunderstorms possible across the far northeast. Port Lincoln's heading for 21 with a possible shower, mostly sunny in Port Pirie 24. 24 also in Renmark, but partly cloudy. Mount Gambier, a shower or two and 19. Adelaide, partly cloudy with the slight chance of a shower. A top of 21 is forecast. It's currently 13.7. Tomorrow, a shower or two, 28. Monday, a possible shower, 19. ABC News.

Hello, a very good morning and welcome to your weekend. You're listening to ABC Classic. My name's Ed LeBrock. Today it's Saturday, it's the 10th of October, and a very happy birthday. If you're celebrating your birthday today, here's a special gift.

It's the Courant, the running dance from the first suite of Johann Sebastian Bach, and opening with that famous prelude. If you haven't heard that before, then lucky you, you're going to hear it a few times in your life. And this was just the beginning. And what a great way to start as well with the cellist Yo-Yo Ma. It's a 7:15 today, the 10th of October, is World Mental Health Day. So Claire, your luxury programmer, has given you a full hour's of music to stay focused with and to stay calm with. For instance, this.

part of a guitar concerto by the Australian composer Philip Buchanan. Karen Sharp playing there with the Queensland Orchestra, and they were conducted by Ronald Spiegelman. Now it's 24 minutes past seven. I hope you've had a very productive and sometimes slightly surprising in a good way week. And this next music is very predictable in just the right way. He's a true master of composing, so much of a master that he was awarded a job over Johann Sebastian Bach. They remain friends, though. His name

Elizabeth Valfish playing with her band, the Valfish Band. And there's some Telemann. Elizabeth Valfish playing with other members of the band because that's a concerto for four violins. Now, Elizabeth writes about how she herself recovered her physical health through massage and rest. She, as so many musicians are encouraged to do, practiced many, many hours a day, 6 hours a day, as Elizabeth says in an article on the Strad website, which is an excellent website. If you're doing well-approached practice, intelligent practice, then really only 3 hours. 3 hours really should be enough, with lots of breaks and stretches in between. But she developed repetitive strain injury and had tennis elbow as well in her bowing arm. But she managed to recover. But it's a good reminder, isn't it, to be kind to ourselves, especially today. Today is World Mental Health Day. And we're marking this day here on ABC Classic with calm music. Here's Sally Greenaway.

Three poems by Sally Greenaway, written as if the music just flowed into Sally, but as you know, it takes years to be able to compose like that, and a lot of very hard work. Sally Greenaway and her poems, played by Sally playing the piano, and the cellist, Gillian Pereira. Here on ABC Classic for World Mental Health Day. Now, there's a piece that you and I love, and we love listening to it together. But it's actually one of those pieces that perhaps we don't really hear quite enough. It's sort of one of those things like you reserve the best for special occasions. But actually, it means that sometimes perhaps we don't appreciate it quite enough, like bringing out the best crystal or dining plates or that lovely tie or scarf that you were going to wear. But you think, oh, no, I'll save it for a better occasion. Well, look, today is a special occasion. It's World Mental Health Day. This is a very important Australian piece. It's Peter Sculthorpe and Small Town.

Is there a single other piece in Australia that captures that time and that place, and most especially that feeling of small town? Peter Sculthorpe, what a very special piece it is. Peter Sculthorpe's Small Town, and that really such a wonderful recording there with the Sydney Symphony Orchestra, and Guy Henderson playing that wonderful oboe solo. And Stuart Challender conducting. Small Town here on ABC Classics. Sonia, you've texted in to say you're listening from Peter Sculthorpe's own hometown of Launceston. You said that there's some fine rain there, but it's so lovely to rest a moment and just listen to the music. It's so important, isn't it, just to allow ourselves to listen. Sometimes we can feel like we need to get on and do stuff, don't we? But listening is doing stuff. Now, if you love oboe, then here's a little bit more of some oboe. Here's another Australian composer born in Germany, Franz Holford. Here's a piece called Summer Madrigal. Actually, this isn't oboe. This is cor anglais.

Moving through the seasons here on ABC Classic, Franz Holford and the Summer Madrigal. John Martin playing the piano with the cor anglaist Rachel Tolmie. Now it's 7 minutes to 8, something a little bit more lively.

0: Joseph Tewadros with the kora player Yakuba Sissoko and a piece called Nubian Dance. And before that, Taboo, Margarita Lecuona's music with the Kronos Quartet and the percussionist Luis Conte. Now it's coming up to 8 o'clock. You'll have 5 minutes of news from your local newsroom. And then coming back, oh, you're going to have the slow movement from Rack 2.
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0: Good morning, Richard Davies with ABC News. A judge in Mexico has found three men guilty of killing two Australian brothers and their American friend on a surfing trip in 2024. North America correspondent Lauren Day reports.
1: Perth brothers Jake and Callum Robinson and their American friend Carter Rode were shot dead during a robbery gone wrong while on a surfing trip 2 years ago. Judge Raul Hernandez Arellano has found Jesus Gerardo, Irineo Francisco and Angel Jesus guilty of homicide, robbery with violence and car robbery with violence. The parents of the Australian brothers have asked the court to impose the maximum sentence on the three men, saying they never wanted another family to experience the devastation they suffered. Lauren Day, ABC News.
0: US President Donald Trump says he struck a deal with Russia to obtain diesel for the global market. Following a phone call with Russian President Vladimir Putin, Mr. Trump says Moscow has agreed to immediately release 300,000 tonnes of diesel, followed by another 500,000 tonnes in November, and then 1 million tonnes immediately thereafter. Diesel prices have doubled in the US since the war in Iran began and put pressure on Republicans ahead of November's midterm elections. And the Trump administration has unveiled sweeping sanctions on the International Criminal Court. North America correspondent Cayman Gock has more.
2: The announcement was made just hours after one of the International Criminal Court's former judges won the Nobel Peace Prize, an accolade Donald Trump frequently says he deserves. There is a six-month grace period before some of the sanctions come into effect, which could potentially punish companies that provide services to the ICC. The Trump administration has been hostile to the court, claiming it's a rogue institution. The court said the measures were an assault on the rule of law and has urged member states, which include Australia, to defend it. Cayman Gock, ABC News, Washington.
0: The United Arab Emirates Attorney General says a Fly Dubai co-pilot wanted to crash the plane into Israel's Ben Gurion Airport in Tel Aviv. The aircraft was in Saudi airspace on the 30th of September when the Omani co-pilot attacked the captain with an axe. The captain managed to open the cockpit door and allow passengers to gain control of the aircraft and land safely. The UAE is leading the investigation and says the co-pilot has admitted that he was inspired by the September 11 attacks. A man has been charged after holding a knife to the throat of a bank employee in New South Wales. Tony Ibrahim reports.
3: Police say the man was armed with a knife when he visited a bank in Bega yesterday afternoon. It's alleged he grabbed a 58-year-old woman who worked there and held the blade to her throat, making a number of threats. Officers arrived just after 3 o'clock and briefly spoke to the man before resorting to using their taser. The 38-year-old was arrested and taken to Bega Police Station. He's been charged with three offences, aggravated robbery, deprived person of liberty, and hinder or resist police, and is expected to appear before bail court today.
0: The Adelaide Central Market Authority says it hopes a new shopping precinct will be open by Easter after unforeseen delays push the deadline into 2027. The new section of the Central Market was expected to open by Christmas. The Adelaide Central Market Authority Chair Theo Maris says there have been unforeseen delays with the building.
4: Everybody can see the building is up. What is not completed is the finer work that's internal, like the electrical, the plumbing, the grease arresters.
0: Australian Formula One driver Oscar Piastri will start from fourth on the grid for the Singapore Grand Prix sprint race later tonight. Red Bull's Max Verstappen is on pole, while championship leader Kimi Antonelli qualified in seventh. Piastri is seventh on the overall driver's standings and says he's pleased with his performance on the Marina Bay circuit.
5: Yeah, pretty happy there. I think that was more or less what we could have done. Very, very tricky on a sprint weekend to get all the lap time out of the car here, but no, I felt like on the soft, things came alive a lot more. I was struggling on the medium, and then once we put the soft on, I felt pretty happy. So, yeah, not a bad effort.
0: Taking a look at South Australia's weather, isolated light showers about the southern agricultural areas, mostly clearing by the afternoon. Some isolated thunderstorms possible about the far northeast. A possible shower expected in Port Lincoln with 21, mostly sunny in Port Pirie, 24. 24 also in Renmark, partly cloudy. Mount Gambier, a shower or two in 19, sunny in Broken Hill with 24. Adelaide, partly cloudy with a slight chance of a shower. A top of 21 is forecast. It's currently 15 degrees. Tomorrow, a shower or two, 28. Monday, a possible shower, 19. Tuesday, cloudy, 18. ABC News.

good morning. You're listening to ABC Classic. My name's Ed LeBrock. Today it's Saturday. It's the 10th of October. And it's World Mental Health Day. Here on ABC Classic, we have music to calm and to...

creating their own fade out, which is very hard to do on a tambourine. Falconieri and one of his seconds, the Australian Brandenburg Orchestra, directed by Paul Dyer. Now it's 10 minutes past eight here on ABC Classic, something so special that it may be worth your while if you can pull over to the side of the road, find one of those lovely shady spots, or just tuck yourself away from dogs and children and indulge for the next 10 minutes, actually more closer to 11 minutes. Here's Rachmaninoff, the slow movement from his second piano concerto.

melodies that sing today over, well, what is it, what sort of 125 years ago that piece was written. Rachmaninoff, his second piano concerto and the second movement. Jason Gillam playing there with the Melbourne Symphony Orchestra conducted by Benjamin Northey. And you've texted in Anne and Keith to say that this exquisite music interspersed with lorikeets and honey eater tweets and trills where you're listening in Mackay. Oh, how wonderful. Real Australian experience of Rachmaninoff. Here on ABC Classic. Now, it's about 21 minutes past eight. Have you become used over the last week to daylight saving time? It can take a while, can't it? It's weird, isn't it? Just that little hour, and it can really kind of, yes, sort of make your body not feel so comfortable. In fact, it may be that you might want to have a little nap in the afternoon, which may be what this piece is about. Who knows? It's called A Prelude to the Afternoon of a Faun. Here's Debussy.

0: Wow, what an exceptional recording. Debussy inviting you to share an afternoon with a fawn. Who knows what you're going to get up to, but I think it sounds like fun. And played there by Ensemble K. Simone Menezes was the conductor there. You heard the Debussy here on ABC Classic. It's 28 minutes to 9. And that particular transcription of the full orchestra down to that small orchestra, it was down by someone, it was done by someone, excuse me, called Benno Sachs. Now, in just a moment, Florence Price. But first of all, some important news for next week.
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The Catalyst Quartet playing music by Florence Price. There's one of her five folk songs in Counterpoint, which is simply that sort of idea that when you're maybe in a discussion with someone, you know, maybe at the checkout at the supermarket, someone else is having a conversation next to you, and somehow the two conversations match somewhat. That's musical counterpoint. So there you have some counterpoint of Swing Low, Sweet Chariot. And so when you're at the next at the checkout, you'll be able to think of counterpoint. Now, it's 20 minutes to nine. That's if you wanted to, of course. Now, this next guy, what a life he had. First of all, he was the only surviving son of Mozart and his wife. So you can imagine the pressure on him for a start. His name was Franz Xaver Mozart. So he's living a bit under 200 years ago. So this guy, he lives in the town of Lviv, and he falls in love with a woman called Josephine, who herself is married. She's 20, and she herself is married to a man who's 50. It's a marriage that perhaps, you know, who knows about age, but it's a marriage that's not very successful. She loves to play the piano, and guess what? Franz Xaver Mozart loves to teach the piano, and they fall in love together. And apparently they spend a great deal of time by themselves rehearsing, which you can imagine I'm now doing air quotes on the radio for you. Who knows how much Josephine's husband knew about their relationship? So Franz Xaver Mozart wants to make money so that essentially he can provide a home for Josephine so that they can essentially move in together. And so he goes off to make his fortune. But you need to listen to this piece to find out what happens next. Here's Franz Xaver Mozart and the third movement of his first piano concerto.

Franz Xaver Mozart, so the son of Wolfgang Amadeus Mozart. And there you heard the third movement of his first piano concerto. Howard Shelley playing and also directing the Symphony Orchestra of St. Gallen in Switzerland, isn't it? That's where that famous library is. Is it like a medieval library in St. Gallen? I know that you know. Now, it's 11 minutes to 9. So the story, Franz Xaver Mozart, here he is. He's basically having a relationship with a woman called Josephine. She's around 20. She herself is married to a man who's 30 years older than her. Franz Xaver Mozart is teaching her the piano. They rehearse a lot, if you know what I mean. And Mozart goes off and does concert tours, wants to try and make his fortune so that he can provide a good home for Josephine. But he doesn't. His big break never really happens, and he comes back to Lviv, and then becomes ill. He actually develops, sadly, stomach cancer, and he asks for Josephine, who comes to his side, and she actually eventually is the executor of his will. So it's a very sad story. Oh, gosh. Sorry, that's probably not cheered you up very much. Let's have something more cheerful. Oh, how about Ella Mason's The Brightest Star in the Night?

There's light, cheerful music after that dreadful story of Mozart. Oh, Eternity, Ella Masons from The Brightest Star in the Sky, Brightest Star in the Night, and played there by the Muses Trio here on ABC Classic. Now, it's 4 minutes to nine. Today, the 10th of October. Happy birthday if it's your birthday today. It also is World Mental Health Day. So here on ABC Classic, we're playing music very much to calm and to focus. And what better instrument to focus to or with than the flugelhorn?

Don't you just wish that you played the flugelhorn? What a great sound. It's like it's the viola of the brass section. The flugelhornist was Gábor Boldotsky with the PKF Prague Philharmonia Orchestra. There's Dvořák, Songs My Mother Taught Me. You're listening to ABC Classic. It's so lovely to have you with me, or for me to be with you. My name's Ed LeBrock. Saturday today, it's the 10th of October. Yes, we will definitely be celebrating Verdi's birthday today. As you've mentioned, your birthday's around this time, but Verdi is a little bit older than you.

And so Sprightly, because they are Sprightly, it's the Australian Youth Orchestra, John Hopkins, conducting Handel. There's the arrival of the Queen of Sheba from his opera, no, oratorio, Solomon. Hope so. No, it's 4 minutes past nine. It's Verdi's birthday today. Give yourself an extra pancake if you remember which year he was born.

Giuseppe Verdi, born on this day in, yes, very good, give yourself an extra pancake, 1813. And Verdi's music there, the Triumphal March, I figured that, look, just go for it, right, when you're playing Verdi. There, his Triumphal March played there so superbly by the Queensland Symphony Orchestra with the, obviously, the player of the match, the cymbal player, and they were conducted by Patrick Thomas. You heard it here on ABC Classic. It's 11 minutes past nine. Now, today is World Mental Health Day, and you've made a request for a piece by Max Richter. Here's Mercy. This is a splendid, gorgeous recording with Mari Samuelson and Max Richter.

Batista playing the piano. One of the things that you can listen to with this piece is the way it's actually a series of chords going round and around. So it's like a chaconne or a passacaglia, but the chords may be just a little bit more contemporary.

It's music that just lifts you up and up and up until you forget where you started, isn't it? Max Richter and Mercy, played there by Mari Samuelsson with Max Richter playing the piano. It's a work that was commissioned by Hilary Hahn, actually. She commissioned composers to write a series of encores for her, and that was Max Richter's contribution. Now, speaking of Max Richter, he's more of a sort of post-minimalist composer, so he's coming into the minimalism series Infinite Loops in a couple of weeks, but the next instalment of Infinite Loops is today at 5 o'clock, and today I'm concentrating on the music of Steve Reich, who's just celebrated his 90th, and Philip Glass, who's about to celebrate his 90th in January next year. So I hope you can join me at 5 o'clock or any time on the ABC Listen app. Now, it's 17 minutes past nine. Here's Catherine Finch. This is such a joyful concerto. This is her Celtic Concerto.

Catherine Finch playing her own music. Isn't that wonderful? So bright, so textured, so full of joy. Her Celtic Concerto. Catherine Finch playing with Sinfonia Cymru. And they were conducted by John Rutter, actually. No, it's 29 minutes to 10. As you may well have heard,

The Young Performers Awards are on here on ABC Classic, and Megan Burslem on Monday will be revealing the grand finalists. You can hear semi-finals over the weekend still. So the flautist Lily Bryant will be playing today from 1, presented by Luke. And then tomorrow, the violinist Dindin Zhengyi Wang will be playing. They have a fantastic program, really varied. Some contemporary, some, sort of more romantic music. It's going to be fascinating. They're brilliant musicians. I mean, it's sort of hard to believe really how young they are. They're just extraordinary. So I hope you can tune in today from 1. And Luke is always a joy to spend time with. He's a very funny man. Now, I wouldn't say this piece is funny, but it is magnificent.

Wow, isn't that a fantastic recording? Tell you who that recording is by. It's by an organist called Michael Dudman. And he was playing the organ of the Sydney Opera House, which is the world's largest mechanical tracker action pipe organ. What is a tracker action pipe organ, I hear you ask? Well, apparently, from recent research, it's an organ which is actually... So you press the key down of the keyboard, and that uses a direct linkage, a mechanical linkage, made of thin wooden strips called trackers. And then they go along, you've got levers, various things, and then they connect to the valves that allow you to hear that magnificent sound. Wasn't that a great recording? Michael Dudman here on ABC Classic, Johann Sebastian Bach, his Staccato and Fugue in D minor, BWV 565. Now, you have texted in, Marie, to say that that piece, I hope that I've got this right, you said that that piece was played at your wedding when the guests were mingling outside afterwards. That's just magnificent. What a fantastic, audacious choice for a wedding. Love it.

Wow. Now, there's a player, Rudolf Serkin. And Beethoven, his Piano Sonata number 8, also called the Pathetique. It makes such a big difference, doesn't it? The musician who interprets those notes. It's a bit like somebody who finds a route across land. You know, you can look at a map and you can interpret it different ways. And these musicians do such incredible work and work so hard. Now, it's 13 minutes to 10. Alice will be with you very soon, and then Luke for your YPA semi-finals for over the weekend. Now, a couple of pieces that I'm going to flow through together, especially for today, World Mental Health Day. So in a moment, some Nat Barch, Forever and No Time At All. But first of all, Luke Howard. Here's the Arava Quartet playing his hymn.

Nabudge with her friends playing Brightness in the Hills. I changed the piece because the key matched better. So Nat Barch, and before Nat, Luke Howard and the Arava Quartet and their hymn.

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3: Hello, good to be with you on this Saturday morning. Coming up this hour, music by Vivaldi, Miriam Hyde and Josef Haydn. Here's a storybook setting from Tchaikovsky's The Sleeping Beauty. This is Pardaksion, Rose Adagio.

The National Philharmonic Orchestra, conducted by Richard Bonning, with Pas d'Action, Introduction, Rose Adagio from The Sleeping Beauty by Tchaikovsky, at 7 minutes past 10 on ABC Classic. And here's a piece by a regular here on ABC Classic, Louise Farranque. She studied with Clementi and Hummel and Anton Reicher, and she was a big fan of Beethoven, which wasn't really where a lot of composers were looking to in France at the time. French salon music was more the thing. She had her sights set on something bigger. She wrote three symphonies, and in 1842 she was appointed to the position of professor of piano at the Paris Conservatoire, where she was highly regarded. And when the famous violinist Joseph Joachim appeared in the premiere of this work, she famously got the pay rise she'd been pushing for at the Conservatoire. Premiered in 1850, this is Nonet for string and winds in E-flat, the third movement, Scherzo Vivace.

On Bosch Chamber Ensemble with the third movement, Scherzo Vivace of Nonet for Strings and Winds in E-flat, the Opus 38 of Luis Ferranc. ABC Classic hears music by South Australian-based ensemble The Idea of North. Naomi Crellin is the group's alto, and this is her piece, A Country Mile.

Australia's The Idea of North with A Country Mile by the group's alto, Naomi Crellin. Alice Keith with you at 10:15 on ABC Classic. There are two more semi-final recitals to come for this year's Young Performers Awards. Today and tomorrow at 1 o'clock, three musicians will progress through to the YPA Grand Finals, and Megan Burslem will be revealing your YPA Grand Finalists on Monday morning after the news at 8 o'clock. And if there are any recitals that you've missed, you can head to the ABC Classic website where you can watch and listen to all the recitals and get to know all of the musicians. Here's violinist Federico Guglielmo with L'Arte dell'Arco for Vivaldi's Violin Concerto in D minor.

Soloist and director Federico Guglielmo and L'Arte dell'Arco with Vivaldi's Violin Concerto in D minor, RV 237. And you can hear violinist Dindin Jingyi Wang's YPA semi-final performance tomorrow here on ABC Classic at 1 o'clock, a program featuring music by Isaïe, Chausson, Margaret Sutherland and Grieg. It's 25 past 10 on this Saturday morning. And here's Miriam Hyde's string trio on ABC Classic. This is the first movement.

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